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We just heard from Stanley Clark and his album School Days with the song The Dancer. And before that, the Bill Mays Trio and their album Soundscape with the song Come Rain or Come Shine. And starting things off with Chick Corea and his album Forever Yours, the farewell performance, and the song Overjoyed. Our KCCK concert calendar for today consists of Karin Allison at 7 p.m. at Noche in Des Moines, Jason Christensen at 7 p.m. at O'Malley's in Cedar Rapids, Artemis at the Wilson Theater at Vogel Hall in Milwaukee, and Bobby Broom Trio at the Jazz Showcase in Chicago. 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Coming up, we'll hear from Bill Frisell, Tony Bennett, and Peter Eskrin on Jazz 88.3 KCCK.

Your Jazz Oasis in High Definition, Iowa's Jazz Station, 88.3 KCCK. We just heard from Peter Eskrin and his album Peregrine with the song Leaving L.A. And before that, Tony Bennett and his album Stepping Out with the song Dancing in the Dark. And starting things off with Bill Frisell and his album Works and the song The Beach. 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Our 88.3 weather for tonight is partly cloudy with a low of 56. Tomorrow, we're looking at mostly sunny with a high of 84. Saturday, a chance of showers, 84. Sunday, a chance of showers and thunderstorms, 84. And Monday, a chance of showers and thunderstorms, 86. Coming up, we'll hear from Robbie Krieger, Paquito de Riviera, and Ray Obito on Jazz 88.3 KCCK.

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We just heard from Ray Obito and his album Twist with the song Carousel. And before that, Paquito de Rivera and the Madrid, New York Connection Band and their album La Fleur de Cayenne. And the song Vals Venezuelan. And starting things off with Robbie Krieger and his album The Ritual Begins at Sundown and the song The Drift. KUCCK is a part of the community outreach of Kirkwood Community College. 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The college offers nearly $150,000 in music scholarships each year, and you don't have to be a music major to receive scholarship money. 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There's no afternoon slump on Iowa's Jazz Station. Ron Adkins keeps you energized with great music right up until quitting time, and interjects some soul into your drive home with funk at 5. 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Coming up, we'll hear from Stan Getz, Ella Fitzgerald, and Audrey Ocha on Jazz 88.3 KCCK.

All that jazz from Kirkwood Community College, Jazz 88.3 KCCK. We just heard from Audrey Ochoa and her album The Sorceress with the song Left Foot Right. And before that, Ella Fitzgerald and her album The Songbooks with the song Over the Rainbow. And starting things off with Stan Getz and his quartet with their album Getz A Go-Go and the song It Might As Well Be Spring. The African American Museum of Iowa presents the exhibit Rooted: Labor, Land, and Legacy, now through August 8th. This exhibit celebrates the role farming plays in Black resiliency and activism. Farming has played a significant role in Black communities' struggles and triumphs for economic independence, cultural preservation, and self-determination. For more info, call the KCCK studio line at 319-398-5883 or email studio@kcck.org. Coming up, we'll hear from the Dave Brubeck Quartet and their album Time Outtakes with the song Take Five. And from the Dana Lake Stage Band, we'll hear their album Scoop in the Loop and the song Superstar on Jazz 88.3 KCCK.

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1: From Quality Radio Productions, it's another edition of The Jazz Scene. I'm Jake Longwell, opening the hour with the Affinity Trio, comprised of trumpeter Eric Jacobson, pianist Pamela York, and bassist Clay Schwab. From their 2023 release on Origin Records, the album Hindsight, and here is the track Fitzroy.

That's one from Holly Hoffman on flute, and one of her early sessions as a leader from 1990, the album Further Adventures, out on her own Capri label, with her husband Mike Wofford on piano, also Bob Magnuson on bass and Sherman Ferguson on drums. We heard I'm All Smiles, solo piano from Kenny Werner ahead of that, and a track from his album The Space, that is also the title of a chapter in one of his books, Effortless Mastery. It's a solo piano recording, and we listened to taro, that is in reference to a tropical plant with very deep roots. And we began the set and also the hour with the Affinity Trio. From the album Hindsight, we heard Fitzroy. Trumpeter Eddie Henderson gets this set underway, and a track from his album out on Smoke Sessions Records, the album Witness to History. With Donald Harrison on sax, George Cables on piano, Gerald Cannon on bass, and veteran drummer Lenny White, here is the track, Why Not?

Wrapping up that set with the Hampton Hawes Quartet from the album All Night Session. And it was indeed that. Sessions recorded in L.A. on the evening of November 12th into the wee hours of November 13th of 1956. Hampton Hawes on piano, Jim Hall guitar, Red Mitchell bass, and Bruz Freeman on drums. We listen to Groovin' High, the Dizzy Gillespie classic. The Phoenix label has compiled the complete sessions on two compact discs. Kurt Elling on vocals before that from his album 1619 Broadway, the Brill Building Project. In the 1960s, the Brill Building in New York City, obviously, was quite the hub for musicians, artists, and songwriters of the rock and roll era. And we listen to Kurt's take of A House Is Not a Home with his longtime collaborator Lawrence Hobgood on piano, also Clark Summers on bass, and Kendrick Scott on drums. And we began that set with Eddie Henderson on trumpet, leading his quintet through Why Not? From Witness to History. You are listening to The Jazz Scene. I'm Jake Longwell. 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If you want the playlist or streaming audio for this episode, it's program 2320. We'll begin our closing set of the hour with a quintet fronted by two brothers, both of whom play trumpet, John and David Snyder. From their album Snide Remarks, and they're backed by Jeb Patton on piano, Ugona Okegwa on bass, and Andy Watson on drums. This is the title track.

0: Wrapping up the hour with pianist Rini Rosnes and a track from her album Beloved of the Sky.
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2: This is Bob Nodjox with a short list and Canadian trombonist Rob McConnell and his Boss Brass.

For Rob McConnell, a valve trombonist, Boss Brass means just that, brass instruments. The big band started in 1968 with only trumpets, trombones, French horns, and rhythm, and their main task was producing transcribed music for radio, which meant their recordings were not available to the general public except over the air. At the start of his career, the early 60s, McConnell was with Phil Nimmons Band, but then struck out on his own in Toronto's active jazz scene. His band included hornman Guido Basso, trombonist Ian McDougall, reedman Mo Kaufman, guitarist Ed Bickert, and pianist and bassist Don Thompson, and drummer Terry Clark, among others. Kaufman had a pop hit in the United States in the early 60s, playing flute on Swingin' Shepherd Blues. Bickert and Thompson might be better known for joining altoist Paul Desmond in his last years. Despite the transcriptions and access to studios, it was the mid-70s before the Boss Brass made their first available recording. By then, a saxophone section had been added, and the band had over 20 players. The idea was not to make the commercial stuff, but record jazz charts, like this Brubeck tune.

This is Bob Knajox with a big brassy band of Canadian Rob McConnell, the Boss Brass, on the shortlist. The Boss Brass had a great run in the 1970s and in the 80s.

The term big band is more than appropriate for the Rob McConnell Boss Brass. Whether on the stand live or in the studio, upwards of 24 musicians might appear. Only Stan Kenton in the early 1950s, Charles Mingus in the 1960s, and Paul Whiteman of the late 1920s seemed to attract that many players at one time. Yet the Boss Brass was a swingin' aggregation. It certainly should have been. It contained the cream of the crop of Toronto's studio musicians. Many of these musicians have earned good reputations, playing with American and international jazzmen and women of good standing all over the world. His arrangements not only show off the power of a large group, but are also full of surprises, such as inserting several bars of music from another composition or altering tempos where one would least expect it. Through it all, McConnell with his composition by Bob Brookmeyer.

This is Bob Nodjox on The Short List with Rob McConnell's Boss Brass out of Canada. Their recordings filtered into the United States on several different labels. At first, it was the PA-USA label, then MPS, Innovation, and finally Concord Jazz. This track is from 1980 on MPS.

An oddity about the Boss Brass was that the band was always a part-time thing. It's noted in the All Music Guide that the band worked as a unit about 30 days a year, not including an annual recording. So one can imagine when the Boss Brass had a concert or appearance, just about everyone would be there, and tickets might be tough to get. Certainly gathering together and scheduling in a group of Toronto's first call musicians on any given day would be a challenge. For all their popularity from the start, it would be surprising then to note that the band did not record much until 1976. But after that, they were regularly available in record shops. In 1986, Concord Jazz signed the Boss Brass to a contract, which made the distribution more widespread and the radio airtime more plentiful.

This is Bob Knajax with Rob McConnell and his big band, the Boss Brass. At the end of the 1980s, McConnell moved to California to teach at the Dick Grove School of Music, but stayed only a year and returned to Canada. Performing music was still on his mind, and he organized several small groups, but the big band was still in his blood.

In December of 2008, Rob McConnell organized a reunion concert at the Old Mill Inn in Toronto. When word got out about the date, the tickets sold out for all three appearances in less than a day. If the playing was a bit rough, according to J.D. Considine's review in the Toronto Globe and Mail, the concert was more than enjoyable. Everyone was having a good time working together, and the audience responded in kind. Considine's review comments that McConnell at 73 was no longer the brash and rambunctious soloist he was 30 years ago. But who of us are the same after that period of time? Rather, McConnell soloed little, and the show was focused on his arranging gifts, and apparently it was a dazzling show. We would expect no less from a member of the Canadian Music Hall of Fame.

This is Bob Najax on The Shortlist with the Clayton Hamilton Jazz Orchestra in the Big Band 2 series. This group of musicians has been a fixture on the jazz scene for two decades.

Like the Thad Jones Mel Lewis Jazz Orchestra of the 1960s through the 80s, the Clayton Hamilton Jazz Orchestra is led by superior jazz players. Bassist John Clayton, his brother saxophonist Jeff, and drummer Jeff Hamilton. The band has been stocked with the top Los Angeles players and is the equal of any big band of the 1990s and early 21st century. Some of the notable names that jazz fans would recognize are trumpeter Snooky Young, pianist Bill Cunliffe, and trombonist George Bohannon. But it would be the leaders that fired the group. Jeff Clayton's alto work has the sound and passion of Cannonball Adderley. Jeff Hamilton honed his craft with such top-flight players as pianist Oscar Peterson, Monty Alexander, Gene Harris, bassist Ray Brown, and the LA Four Group, the Bud Shank-Lorinda Almeida combo of the 1970s. But it is John Clayton that's the foundation. He not only plays excellent bass and creates wonderful bowed solos, but his imaginative arrangements give the band its very own personality. Here is his different take on Billy Strayhorn's Take the A-Train.

This is Bob Nodjox on The Shortlist with the contemporary Clayton Hamilton Big Band. The Clayton brothers, Jeff and John, and drummer Jeff Hamilton, had a goal to pay homage to the great big bands of the past while moving the music forward. So their part-time venture has paid off with its prominence on the music scene.

A portion of Billy Strayhorn's Rain Check. Jeff and John Clayton and Jeff Hamilton were all pretty experienced musicians when they decided to form a big band in 1985. John Clayton and Jeff Hamilton went to Indiana University together and set out in the commercial world of music with the reformed Tommy Dorsey Orchestra. The unheralded Murray McEachran was the leader for the Ghost Band. Reedman Jeff Clayton subsequently worked with the Count Basie Orchestra under Thad Jones. John Clayton moved on to work with Lionel Hampton, Woody Herman, and the Basie Orchestra, too. Jeff Hamilton's experience not only put him with Hampton, Herman, and Basie, but also backed up singers Ella Fitzgerald and Rosemary Clooney, and bassist Ray Brown. He was an early member of the LA Four with Ray Brown, guitarist Lorinda Almeida, and alto saxophonist Bud Shank. While John fashioned interesting and enjoyable arrangements, his brother Jeff assisted by gathering in sidemen for the orchestra. Jeff was very familiar with the Los Angeles music scene and knew where the good musicians were. It took 4 years to get the group into the studio, but their first album, Groove Shop, was well worth waiting for. It featured a wide range of tunes, old favorites, and new originals. This one harks back to Jimmy Lunsford and Cy Oliver.

scene. As one might imagine, busy musicians like the Clayton Brothers and Jeff Hamilton cannot make their living alone with a big band. The economics just can't support that idea. But the dream of having a fine band to write for and play with is well within reach.

Jeff Clayton is the alto saxophonist on that Julie Stein, Sammy Kahn standard, A Beautiful Friendship, in an arrangement by his brother. The leaders of the Clayton Hamilton Jazz Orchestra were all born in the early 1950s. John Clayton in 1952, Jeff Hamilton in 1953, and Jeff Clayton in 1954. However, the Claytons are California stock, and Hamilton comes from the Midwest, Indiana. As you might expect, their influences stem from the jazz of the 1960s and 70s. As noted, Jeff Clayton's sound and approach is much like the venerated Cannonball Adderley. John Clayton is a protege of Ray Brown. Jeff Hamilton admires drummer Mel Lewis, who co-led the jazz orchestra of the 60s into the 80s with Thad Jones. For the task at hand, they could not have had better examples. The imagination of John Clayton is what fires most of the book of the group. The sound is slightly different than one might expect. The move, the music forward, go. Here's John's arrangement of Day by Day for the fiery tenor of Ricky Woodward in a call-and-response concerto.

This is Bob Knockjocks on the Short List with the Clayton Hamilton Jazz Orchestra. The excellence of their big band led the group to back up some notable names in the vocal jazz world. Jeff Hamilton has backed up singer Diana Krall on a number of occasions. He goes way back with Krall to her first album on Just in Time in 1993, Stepping Out. The Clayton Hamilton Jazz Orchestra was on her Christmas album of 2005, which made it an unusual entry into the holiday sweepstakes of that year.

The Clayton Hamilton Orchestra also appeared on John Pizzarelli's Frank Sinatra tribute in 2005, a result of their joint tour to Japan.

This is Bob Najax with the Clayton Hamilton Jazz Orchestra. The Clayton Hamilton Group recorded 5 albums since their first in 1989. Each has seemed to reflect a different facet of the band's versatility.

The liner notes in their 2004 Clayton Hamilton Jazz Orchestra recording at the Manchester Craftsman Guild in Pittsburgh emphasizes the family aspect of the orchestra. A family which is truly present for each of the members. A family that agrees upon what it takes to serve the music. A family where individuals in the orchestra have a chance to highlight their artistry and style. A family that travels well together, and did that around the country and around the world, including Europe and Japan. The arrangements for the MCG recording were road-tested in Cleveland, New York, and Washington, D.C. So in a sense, the recording is a document of a family reunion, and those pictures, musical or visual, always wear well. John Clayton is the bass soloist on his arrangement of Eden Abeza's Nature Boy.

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This is 88.3 KCCK, Cedar Rapids and Iowa City. I'm Hollis Monroe. It's time for Jazz Masters.

Your Jazz Oasis in High Definition, Iowa's Jazz Station, 88.3 KCCK, recorded on this date at Manhattan Towers in 1958 in New York City. Kenny Burrell from Blue Lights Volume 2, that of course was Caravan. Featuring Lewis Smith on trumpet, Junior Cook, Tina Brooks on tenors, Kenny Burrell guitar, Bobby Timmons at the piano, Sam Jones on the bass, Art Blakey on drums. We started things off with a double birthday salute. We heard the Terry Gibbs Dream Band from Flying Home, Volume 3, recorded in March of 1959, live at the Seville in Hollywood. Flying Home, Terry Gibbs on the vibes, Al Persino and Stu Williamson in the trumpet sections. Both of those worthies born on this date. Trumpeter Stu Williamson born on this date in 1933. Al Persino on this date in 1925. Also in that trumpet section, Ray Trescari, Conte Condoli, Bob Ennevoldsen, Vern Friley, Joe Cadena on trombones, Jack Schwartz on the baritone, Bill Holman, Med Flory on the tenors, Med also arranged, Joe Maney, Charlie Kennedy on altos, Pete Jolly at the piano, Max Bennett on the bass, Mel Lewis on the drums. If you're getting a new car, donate your current vehicle to KCCK. 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More Jazz Masters headed your way after this quick look at the forecast. Well, after a mostly sunny and windy afternoon, tonight partly cloudy, a low of around 56 degrees. Tomorrow, mostly sunny and warmer with a high of around 84. Saturday, as we kick off the weekend, a chance of showers and a high of 84 degrees. Sunday, a chance of showers and thunderstorms and a high of 84. And Monday, a chance of showers and thunderstorms warmer still with a high of 86 degrees. The record high today, we hit 94 on this date in 2013. The normal average high is around 70 degrees.

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Two of the greats, Zoot Sims and Al Cohen, they were recorded together live in June of 1982 at the Mosbeck in Stockholm, Sweden. It's a Gazelle release, re-released in 1991 over Sonnet Records. Don't do nothing till you hear from me, Ellington tune. Don't do nothing till you hear from me. Sounds like a good plan. You got two great tenors, Zoot, Al, Claes Kruna at the piano keyboard, the great Polly Danielson there on the bass, Peter Ostlund on the drums. Polly Danielson, a great bassist, often played with some of the legacy players who would show up there in Sweden, and there were actually quite a few of them. I'm Hollis Monroe. Thank you so much for hanging out with me for our Jazz Masters today. The African American Museum of Iowa presents the exhibit Rooted, Labor, Land, and Legacy, now through August 8th. This exhibit celebrates the role farming plays in Black resiliency and activism. Farming has played a significant role in Black communities' struggles and triumphs for economic independence, cultural preservation, and self-determination. For more information, you can call the KCCK studio line at 319-398-5883 or email studio@kcck.org.

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Recording on this date in 1985 at the Baragozzi Studio in Milano, Milan, Italy. Lillian Terry with a very special guest star, Dizzy Gillespie. Ooshibi Dooby, ooh, ooh, ooh, ooh, the name of the album. From it. Oh, that piece, that's a lovely, lovely piece. That was Dizzy Gillespie's Con Alma, the vocal version, with Lillian Terry on the vocal. Lillian Terry, Egyptian-born Italian jazz singer, composer, and television and radio presenter. She made her debut in 1952 with a series of performances at the Circolo Jazz in Rome, participated in the radio program Chimera, and was the first jazz singer to appear on Italian television, taking part in a program from RAI's experimental phase. Hosted a variety musical show, and founded the Dizzy Gillespie Popular School of Music in Bassano del Grappa, which was active until 1996. She released her autobiography, Dizzy Duke, Brother Ray and Friends, that was published by University of Iowa, Illinois Press, passed away in June of 2023. Lillian Terry on the vocal, Dizzy Gillespie on trumpet, Kenny Drew at the piano, Isla Eckinger on the bass, Ed Thigpen on the drums. The Center Point Historical Society Depot Museum is open for the season. This year's theme is farming. The museum is open, free, Sundays from 2 to 5 through October 25th. Featured displays this season include farm toys, country kitchen utensils, 4-H, draft horses, old farming photos, and farm tools. 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
1: From Quality Radio Productions, it's another edition of Jazz Progressions. I'm Jake Longwell. We'll open today's program with selections from the German Intakt label, and we'll begin with a 2025 release from tenor saxophonist James Brandon Lewis. When listening to James' style of playing, I'm very much reminded of John Coltrane and his early and mid-60s quartets with the likes of McCoy Tyner, Steve Davis, Jimmy Garrison, and Elvin Jones. Judge for yourself as we listen to a track from the album Abstraction is Deliverance, with Arwan Ortiz on piano, Brad Jones on bass, and Chad Taylor on drums. This is the opening track, Where?

A trio of recordings from Intakt Records, based in Germany. That last piece from the duo of German saxophonist Ingrid Laubrock, she was featured on soprano sax there, and American drummer Tom Rainey, their 2024 collaboration Brink, we heard A Peculiar Logic. Before that, the Marie Krutli trio from Switzerland, Marie Krutli on piano, along with Lukas Traxel on bass and Gautier Garrigue on drums. The album Scoria, we heard Conversation with My Old Self. And we began that set and also the program with James Brandon Lewis from here in the States, featured on tenor sax, leading his quartet through Ware, W-A-R-E, from their 2025 release, Abstraction is Deliverance. In this segment of the program, we'll listen to one lengthy piece of improvised music from Keith Jarrett and his American Quartet of the mid-70s, the album The Survivor's Suite, originally composed for a performance at Avery Fisher Hall in New York City, ultimately recorded by ECM in 1976 and released by them in 1977. Keith Jarrett featured not only on piano, but also soprano sax, bass recorder, and Aussie drums, along with Dewey Redman on tenor sax and percussion, also Charlie Hayden on bass and Paul Motion on drums and percussion. This is The Survivor's Suite, Part 2, Conclusion.

Music of Keith Jarrett and his American Quartet of the mid-70s, also featuring Dewey Redman, Charlie Hayden, and Paul Motion. Keith also had a European quartet at that time, featuring three Norwegian musicians, Jan Garbarek, Pole Danielsen, and John Christensen, all of whom certainly no strangers to listeners of this program. But from the American Quartet, we listened to Part 2, Conclusion, from their 1977 ECM release, The Survivors Suite. You are listening to Jazz Progressions, an exploration of the wide and varied world of modern jazz. I'm Jake Longwell. If you want to get in touch, the email address is qualityradioproductions@gmail.com, and our website, qualityradioproductions.blogspot.com. If you'd like the playlist or streaming audio for this episode, it's Jazz Progressions, show number 2504. We'll turn to a pair of electric jazz trios from the 2010s to conclude the hour, and we'll begin with a trio from Canada, more specifically Montreal, fronted by guitarist Fred Vezina. The album Jazz Rock Vezina, with Simon Côté-Lapointe on keyboards and Magella Cormier on drums. From their 2013 release, this one's called Si Belle Journée.

That's a trio from the Portland, Oregon area called Trio Flux, with Neil Mattson on guitar, Julio Appling on bass, and drummer Adam Oxhorn, with special guest Andrew Oliver on electric piano for the track Cage Free from their 2014 album Mobius. From Canada, the Fred Vezina trio before that with Si Belle Journée, or Beautiful Journey, from their 2013 album Jazz Rock Vezina. That does it for this hour of the program. My name is Jake Longwell. Thank you, as always, for your company. Please join me again soon for another exploration of the wide and varied world of modern jazz. 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

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My name is Julie Lavender, and I'm sitting here in our family's lovely historic barn overlooking the rolling New England fields of Dream Farm. I'm inviting you to drive down the country road of your imagination and to join us right here in our barn with its soaring posts and beams and its panoramic view of the countryside. We'll unleash fresh jazz synergies as we explore the music and the dreams of our guest artists. So join us, because you never know. We just might touch a few of your dreams along the way.

0: I am transported, and hopefully you are too. Hopefully you are in the barn with me, and you are already ready for more of that ethereal music. That is the harp composition of Allegra Kramer with a C, and she has today with her some other lovely friends. One of mine is a friend of mine, Sagit Silber, on flute and saxophone. Thank you, Silberman, Sagit. And Suchi Kim on bass. Thank
1: Hello.
0: You. We thought we'd call you Verity as a group name.
1: Yay.
0: Because it means truth and it's cool and you didn't have one.
1: Yeah, we like it.
0: The beautiful, beautiful music. You guys all sort of converged in Boston, I understand.
1: Yes, we
0: came
1: did.
0: Came from yeah. parts unknown to study music here.
1: Mm-hmm. Yep, all at Berkeley. I met Sagit in a yoga class, mm-hmm. and Suji in another band that we play in, another folk jazz band that we play in, and the three of us definitely have something going on, so we wanted to, gather as a trio and do things outside. So
0: I love it. I was talking to Sagit and saying, you know, I really got to have you on the show again, and she said, I know who to come on with. And she's been saying for a while that I really need to hear you, Allegra, and what you're doing. So I'm thrilled that you're here. And what I liked what you were saying to me earlier, Sagit, about how do you feel when you're playing Allegra's music?
2: I feel that it extracts the most out of my playing emotionally, and I'm able to express the emotions that I want to express in music. So accomplishes my dream about music.
0: What a gift when somebody can write something. I would think it might be similar to a playwright who writes something that an actor or an actress can really, you know,
2: relate to
0: or dig mm-hmm. their teeth into, and when you play something of a traditional composer, when you're studying music and you go, he must have written this just for me, right?
1: Right. Yeah. I mean, it's more. I feel more the honors. It's my privilege to be able to play with these people. They breathe life and their own style and heart into every note. I feel honored.
0: Yeah. So you're a vocalist, a harpist, and composer. So are we going to hear primarily your music today?
1: I guess so. I mean, Suji's also is a beautiful composer, mm-hmm. and we're going to play one of her wonderful tunes. But yeah, I think a couple songs of mine, Suji's. Yep, that's kind of what we
0: sounds like a great session to me. Mm-hmm. I'm all over that. And tell us just briefly a little bit about the song that we're going to
1: sure.
0: hear.
1: This song is called Awakening, and I basically wrote it as a way to remind myself that to not take life's ups and downs too seriously. So, yep.
0: Well, it's beautiful. What do you say, you girls? Pull this one off for me now. Sagit, you're going to be playing saxophone on this?
2: Alto saxophone, yeah.
0: Yeah. And did you actually write parts for her, Allegra, like harmonies
1: to
0: your vocals?
1: Yeah, there's some lines I envisioned, and having her play that. She's also going to be featured as a soloist.
0: Good.
1: So.
0: All right, well, mm-hmm. I'm ready to hear it. So let's hear Awakening by Allegra Kramer on harp and vocal. Mm-hmm.

That was a piece by Allegra Kramer, Kramer spelled with a C. She'll be back to play more harp music on Dream Farm Radio with her compatriots Sagit Zilberman on saxophone and Suji Kim on bass. We're going to take a short break. We'll be right back.

0: 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You know, the barn here at Dream Farm could have just been a place for storing up unrequited longing and pain. 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Welcome back, everyone. This is Dream Farm Radio, and today in the barn, wow, I'm kind of transported. We've got harp, flute, let's see, you're pulling out a clarinet there, Sagit, and recorder, saxophone, bass, and vocals. Oh my goodness. Allegra Kramer, you're kind of the impetus behind this particular sound, although I know these ladies play in many iterations and you guys also do other groups together, but tell me how you became a harpist and where did that come from? Did you study harp as a child or did you start with another instrument? And where did the vocals come from?
1: Sure. Well, I always sang. I remember my earliest memories are like at age 5 or earlier perhaps. I remember singing my own songs. Yep. Before I can even remember. I was always singing. Yeah. It was like breathing. And the harp I started when I was also young. I was 4. My grandmother brought home a small Paraguayan lap harp that I just, I guess, started hacking away at with my fingers. And my parents wanted me to learn an instrument anyway. So that was kind of
0: so harp was cool with them. Mm-hmm. They didn't try to get you to do piano or violin, something that was, you know, more available or what everyone else was doing?
1: Yeah, no, they were up for
0: anything. Did you find a harp teacher nearby? Where did you grow up?
1: Yeah, well, I started because I was living in Texas, so in Grand Prairie, I started with a teacher there, Laura Logan. Uh-huh. And then, I mean, we moved around a lot, so I always managed to find teachers, managed to find harps, which is kind of a miracle. So,
0: wow, well, it's a singular instrument. Probably gets you a lot of attention. Good wedding gigs, too.
1: Yes, that paid my
0: Christmas gigs, wedding gigs, lots of stuff like that. Yeah. And it really is jaw-dropping and beautiful. So
1: thank you.
0: I can't wait to hear another piece. This is another one of yours called Sahara. And who's going to, you know, what kind of instrumentation are we going to have apart from just the bass and the harp?
1: Well, we have Sagit doing a bunch of gorgeous lush lines on sax and recorder and perhaps clarinet if she feels the impulse. She's very spontaneous.
0: Uh-huh.
1: She goes with her gut. And yeah, me on harp.
0: And Suji came on bass.
1: Suji came on bass, yeah.
0: Yes, Suji, you're a very fine bass player, very sensitive, but you can tell you're really groovy too. You mm-hmm. got some grooves in
1: yeah,
0: there.
1: Yeah, she's got it.
0: They're all really kind of heartfelt contributions that these ladies are making to your music. I like that a lot. So let's hear Sahara.

0: You've just heard Sahara by composer and vocalist, harpist, Allegra Kramer. And she was joined by Suji Kim on the bass and Sagit Zilberman, saxophone, recorder, clarinet. Lovely, lovely. Have you been to the Sahara?
1: I have not. It has always been a childhood dream, though.
0: You want to ride on a camel?
1: Maybe. I just have always had images of the dunes in my mind for some reason.
0: I can see why. You know, there's just something that is so otherworldly about the thought of that, isn't there? Yeah. Wonderful. Thank you so much. You know, I have a question for you. I'm not very harp literate, although I am a string player. And I'm wondering about how the mechanics of it. How often do you change the strings on a harp? And right. What's the tuning like? And how do those levers work? Are those half steps? Because is it in one key? Is it diatonic or how's it
1: right.
0: work?
1: Primarily, the harp has historically always been a diatonic instrument.
0: Meaning just so that we all know what the word means.
1: Meaning in the same key. Meaning it's almost like playing all the white keys on the piano. But to make chromaticism or to make half steps between notes, you'd either need to use levers, which are a mechanism that manipulate this each individual string by raising it up a half step. To make technically the black keys on the piano. And on other harps, you have pedals that do the same thing, but to all the strings at once.
0: Oh, I see. So these would be substitution for pedals, because you have levers.
1: Mm-hmm.
0: So do you play in one key? Is that... how many different keys can you play in?
1: That's very easy. But no, I mean, you ideally want to be able to move around. So, I mean, you saw me flipping things around as we modulated in the piece. To reflect the
0: so
1: new
0: you just
1: key.
0: Change your settings. So would you start out and say, okay, this is a different key, so I'm gonna set the levers differently, and then for the entire piece.
1: Yeah, it's kind of a mathematical.
0: Math.
1: Yeah, a little obstacle. It's a puzzle. You have to kind of plan in advance because you can't change everything in one swoop. You know, you have to. I kind of think of the harp in regions that will play different keys. And that way, minimizing the amount of levers I have to change, because
0: watching the leverage, so to speak.
1: Exactly. Yeah.
0: Awesome. Well, I want to hear something that Suji has written. Suji Kim, you're on the bass. Mm. Could you announce this piece and tell us just a little bit about it before we hear it, so we can fit the whole piece in this segment?
2: This piece is called "Where Are We Going?" After introduced by the piece, "Where Do We Come From? What Are We? And Where Are We Going?" by Paul Gauguin, instantly I fell into the topic and then started to question the same question to me. So where are we going? And this piece is fairly short, and I think I'm still questioning about this question, but got a little closer to it. So
0: this is a piece that stayed with you for a while. It sounded like you wrote it a while ago and then developed the themes or came back to it?
2: Finished the whole piece at once at the age of 17, and I kept revising it. Added like slightly just one note, one pitch of it.
0: Uh-huh.
2: So started from last...
0: And now it's become really relevant to you to play now.
2: Yes.
0: Okay. Great. Well, let's hear it. It's called "Where Are We Going?" by Suji Kim.

0: Wow. Where were you going? That's amazing. You know, I was watching those levers, boy, up and down and up and down there, Allegra. It looks like you guys had more of a journey than just the music. Let us in on the joke.
1: It's interesting, the group dynamics. I mean, you start something, and then, you know, you hear the other instruments respond, and it goes really to a new place. And this piece is great because it really allows that. It has those little time odd meters and differences.
0: Yeah. Well, I'm mystified myself. We'll talk more about it in just a minute. 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I'm Julie Lavender. We'll be right back.

0: 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Welcome back. I'm Julie Lavender, and you're listening to Dream Farm Radio. And I have a lovely trio of young ladies here that we called Verity, which means truth. Of course, we made it up at the last minute because it would have been nice to have a name for you all. But you're just kind of finding your way in this trio experience, having just recorded an EP, right? Is that correct?
1: Uh-huh. Mm-hmm.
0: I mean, Allegra, obviously you've been playing for years, doing harp and vocal, but this new iteration with Sagit Silberman on the wind instruments, the sax, the recorder, the clarinet, and then, of course, Suji Kim on the bass, mm-hmm. you know, it's fleshing it all out, isn't it?
1: Yeah, it's definitely giving it a really different feel, especially here in your beautiful barn.
0: Thank you.
1: Really warm and cozy. It's a very rich.
0: Did you do a solo thing for a long time?
1: Yes, that's how I started. A lot of harpists tend to get a little, you know, they get a little, like they spend hours alone with their harp. So it's...
0: What a relief to find people to express yourself with, right?
1: Oh, yeah. It's made all the world of difference, yeah.
0: Yeah, and clearly you have people who really want to collaborate with you because your music is very interesting and inspiring, like Sagit said. But, you know, let's step back for a minute because you did Suji's piece a minute ago, which was this... That's all written out. That was all composed with each person having a part. It wasn't super improvisational, was it? The piece you just did.
2: Mostly written.
0: Yeah.
2: And then for chords, Allegra had to figure out the way to play.
0: The chords?
2: Yeah. Because it's really extremely tricky
0: on the harp. Yeah, I watched. I mean, I was asking you about the levers before. And I thought, you know, if she doesn't need to change her strings... before this piece, she probably needs to change her strings after this piece because your strings are being, you know, literally stretched by half a pitch every time you raise or lower one of those levers, right?
1: Mm-hmm. Yeah.
0: So what was it like? You guys were kind of amused with each other as you played that last piece. What was going on?
1: Yeah. I guess an inside joke, but no, I mean, that's our music. We try to come to it with a lightness of being and lightness of heart, and even supposed mistakes can be catalyst for something else, something new. And so we were just sharing some unusual sounds were coming out of us.
0: But you know, as an external ear, you know, to that, I thought it was beautiful and lovely, and I liked how you reacted to each other, and I was fascinated with what you were doing on the harp to accommodate Suji's melody line, which is obtuse, right? Mm. In all the right ways. Well, and it goes to the thought you were asking, where are we going, right? Mm. And the piece had that sort of quizzical feel to it.
1: Mm. Right? Yeah.
0: So I'm glad you felt comfortable to come to the barn and see where it took you. I'm glad. That's neat. So speaking of that, you want to join me on a piece?
1: Yes.
0: One of mine. I was thinking about, I shared this with you. What do you think about interior design? Did you like that?
1: Loved it.
0: Cool. That's a piece that I wrote. I was telling you earlier, I as a young mom, I had it inside of me and I knew it needed to come out, but I had to get a babysitter in order to finish writing it. And now I find it one of the most relevant pieces I've ever written about sort of rearranging the emotional furniture in your life, getting ready for things, pulling things off the shelf that were buried, and changing spaces and interiors of your life, getting ready for the next season. And so I love this song, and I can't think of three ladies I'd rather play it with. So let's give it a whirl. What do you think?
1: Yay!
0: Okay, cool. All right, so you're going to play flute. Okay, so we got flute, harp, and bass, and I'll do vocal and guitar. Let's see how it turns out. One.

0: Who doesn't need a harpist playing at the end of their song? I don't know anybody who doesn't need a harpist like that. That's beautiful.
1: Thank you.
0: I was thrilled to have this particular instrumentation of the bass, the harp, and the flutes. Thank you.
2: Thank you
0: so much. What a treat to have you playing on my song, really. It made my day. It really did. Thank you, ladies. Okay, so we want to get you another, you know, we want to get a full version of a piece in so we don't have to cut anything out. And I wanted you to perform this piece called On and On. Can you give us a little window into it before you start? This again, this is Allegra Kramer on the harp and vocal, and this is a piece that you've written. So tell us just a bit about it before we go ahead and have you play it.
1: The alternate title for this song is Stars Will Still Be Stars. And it's, I wrote this song looking at a time when I was looking for answers and not necessarily finding them in the ways that I wanted to hear them. but this song's title, On and On, really reflects the fact that life keeps moving, we keep learning, and the answers really do come. We just have to be able to accept them and surrender to God's timetable.
0: Not easy, is it? Especially not when you only have so many minutes in a segment and you have to get to the music. So let's do that right now. This is On and On with Allegra Kramer on harp and vocal. Sagit Silberman on, what are you going to play, Sagit?
2: Soprano sax.
0: Soprano sax. And Suji Kim on bass.

I'm sort of out of words. I'm out of time, and I'm also out of words to describe how I'm feeling about your music, but it's sublime in so many ways, and I'm so glad you came to share it with us. Allegra Kramer on harp and vocal. It's Kramer with a C, so if you're Googling her, and I should have a link also on our page for the show. But I also wanted to thank Suji Kim for playing bass, Sagit Silberman on the horns. Horms? On the horns, all of them on the horns. Julie Lavender playing the sinuses, and I'm so glad that you joined us tonight on Dream Farm Radio. 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
2: Thanks for joining me on the show today. We have a lot of great music to get to. Today in the CD Spotlight, we got powerhouse soul blues singer Allison August. Her new release is called August Moon. So I hope you'll stay with us. That kicks off the second hour on Jazz Variations.

Jazz Variations with the Caribbean Jazz Project. It's an old one from those guys, a song called Abracadabra. Andy Norell playing some great steel pans. Dave Samuels on vibes. Was really great hearing them in their heyday. Taxonomy of Pleasure with Tammy Brown before that. Also heard Ida Sand with Stockholm Underground. It's Your Voodoo Working. And guitarist Mike Stern with a tune called Light starting the show today. Thanks so much for tuning in and joining me. We have a wide blend of jazz from around the world. Lots of different soul, R&B, blues, and funky stuff. Would love to hear from you, so I hope you'll stop by our Facebook page, follow us on Instagram, or check us out at jazzvariations.com. We continue with Jason Miles on Jazz Variations.

Patrice Jégou. Doing a great version of Yes, We Can Can. She is a vocalist out of Canada. Before that on Jazz Variations, we heard Dumas with Makossa, Brian Bromberg, Cold Duck Time, and some Sassy Stew from saxophone player Jason Miles. I'm Tony A. King. Hope you'll stay with us for the CD Spotlight. Right now, Cornell Dupree on Jazz Variations.

0: Jazz Variations, that is Clarence Clemons with Spirit Dance, the Bahama Soul Club with Bella Wagner before that, and some great grooves from Cornell Dupree and Slippin' In. I'm Tonia King. 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
0: Welcome to the CD Spotlight on Jazz Variations. I'm Tonia King, and this is the part of the show where you get to find out about a brand new release. Today I'm opening up the new project from powerhouse soul blues singer Allison August. It's on Mo Mojo Records, and it's called August Moon. Produced by Grammy winner Tony Brunnagel, who also plays drums on most of the tracks. First track we'll check out is called Afraid of Love. This is new music from Allison August on Jazz Variations.

Jazz Variations, the CD spotlight today featuring soul blues singer Allison August. Her new project is called August Moon. We just heard Born Yesterday, Blue Eyed Boy, and Afraid of Love, all part of the CD spotlight this week. 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

Jazz variations. There's a live cut from the Wynton Marsalis Septet, getting some help from blues vocalist Susan Tedeschi, and I wish I knew how it would feel. Maceo Parker before that with Cross the Track. That's a brand new one from Maceo. His new project is called Soul Food, and he does a variety of different covers. He covers Aretha Franklin's Rock Steady and some Dr. John. Some people kind of on the fence about whether they like his version of those tunes, but you know, it's great to have interpretation from a wide variety of artists. So Maceo, I think, puts a great spin on the new music on Soul Food. Tom Scott with the LA Express. We heard Tomcat, Roberta Flack. The Thrill Is Gone. I'm Tonia King. So glad to be with you today on Jazz Variations. Would love to hear from you. So stop by our Facebook page. You can check us out on jazzvariations.com as we stream. And also follow us on Instagram. Moving on with Urban Nights on Jazz Variations.

0: Jazz Variations. Tony Lynn Washington and Walkin' and Talkin'. Great blues vocalist out of the Boston area. Before that, taking you way back, Joni Mitchell and Jaco Pastorius and the original version of The Dry Cleaner from Des Moines. Neville Brothers with Yellow Moon. Heard Angelique Kidjo, Once in a Lifetime, doing a great version of that Talking Heads classic. And Urban Nights, South African Jam. That is Jazz Variations. Thanks so much for tuning in. You know, we have a Facebook page. We'd love to have you stop by. You can follow us on Instagram, and now we're streaming at jazzvariations.com. Please reach out. Tell us where you're tuned in from as we bring you jazz from around the world, lots of different blues, soul, R&B, and funky stuff. We'd love to hear from you. I'm Tonia King. Thanks so much for tuning in and joining me on Jazz Variations. On Iowa's Jazz Station, 88.3 KCCK, Cedar Rapids and Iowa City.
1: Old lady, old lady, old lady, be good to me.
2: Hi, this is Jazz Rhythm, an exploration of the lore, culture, and personalities of early jazz. I'm Dave Radlauer, and my special guests for this tribute to the First Lady of Song, Ella Fitzgerald, are Michael Tucker and Jill Eikenberry.

0: She was a slight, shy, orphaned teenager in a dowdy dress, watching the amateur contest at the Apollo Theater in Harlem that day in 1934.
1: She had only come to the theater on a dare from two friends who had bet her she wouldn't have the nerve to enter the contest at the popular Apollo.
0: Even though she had already won amateur contests as a singer, she had entered this one as a dancer.
1: But seeing the dance act on before her changed her mind. The Edwards sisters, a dance team billed as the dancinest sisters in town, brought down the house just before she was to go on stage.
0: She later said, "When I got out there and saw all the people, I just lost my nerve." And the man said, "Well, you're out here, do something." So I tried to sing.
1: Expecting the worst, Ella Fitzgerald stepped out on stage and was startled by the enthusiastic audience response. Benny Carter recalled that day, saying, "Even at that tender age, she had it even then." She followed up with an encore.
0: Soon she was winning more contests and was rewarded with a week-long professional engagement at the Harlem Opera House.
1: From there, she was introduced to bandleader Chick Webb and within a year made her first recording, "I'll Chase the Blues Away." She had just turned 17.

0: At first, Chick Webb was skeptical. She said Chick had a boy singer and didn't want a girl. And he grudgingly said, well, we're playing Yale tomorrow. Get on the band bus, and if they like you there, you got a job.
1: Chick Webb had one of the sharpest bands in Harlem in the mid-1930s and hired only the very best of Harlem's hottest jazz musicians.
0: The band leading drummer was a small hunchback. His spine had been damaged in a childhood accident. Still, he had taken up drums at age 11 and had become one of the best.
1: A crack drummer, an extroverted band leader, and a good businessman, Chick quickly recognized that Ella was a natural-born singer, and hiring her to front his exuberant band was a perfect match.
0: Within a few years, Chick, Ella, and the band were making hit records. Organ Grinders Swing, You'll Have to Swing at Mr. Paganini, and their biggest hit together, A Tisket a Tasket, conceived by Ella.
1: Thus began the 5.5-decade career of Ella Fitzgerald, the century's best love and most popular jazz singer. I'm Michael Tucker.
0: And I'm Jill Eikenberry. Please join us for a jazz rhythm tribute to Ella Fitzgerald.

0: just a little yellow basket.
1: Hi, I'm Dave Radlauer, pleased to have talented actors and big-time jazz fans Michael Tucker and Jill Eikenberry as my guests on Jazz Rhythm to help celebrate the life and music of a jazz great, singer Ella Fitzgerald.
2: Hey, Dave. We're very happy to be here.
3: We're thrilled to have this chance to share in a tribute to Ella. We're crazy about her.
2: Oh, yeah. We have both loved her music for a long time.
1: It's great to have you here. We started with a taste there of Ella and Chick Webb, A Tisket, A Tasket, a big hit, and it was an original by her. And we also heard a little bit of her first recording from 1935, I'll Chase the Blues Away. She made a lot of recordings with the Webb Band, many released under her own name on the Decca label, where she remained a bestseller for 20 years.
3: But Ella was in great demand by other bands from early on, recording with Benny Goodman, Teddy Wilson, and eventually with most of the major names in jazz.
1: We'll be hearing some of her terrific recordings with Duke Ellington, Louis Armstrong, Count Basie, Louis Jordan, and others.
2: And, of course, a sampling of her very popular songbook recordings made for Verve. And check out a few choice live recordings from the 50s and 60s.
3: Dave, we wanted to start with Night in Tunisia and Good Morning Heartache from 1961. Those are two of

0: I'm just a lonesome baby in the woods. Oh, lady, lady, must be so good to me.
1: Lady Be Good, her first scat record and a definitive statement of bop vocalizing. That was 1947. I was born then.
2: A very exotic night in Tunisia and Good Morning Heartache, a very intimate sound. Ella Fitzgerald from 1961. This is a jazz rhythm tribute to Ella Fitzgerald. I'm Dave Radlauer. My special guests are Michael Tucker and Jill Eikenberry.
3: Because Ella was such a generous and secure musician, she rarely passed up an opportunity to collaborate with fellow musicians.
2: She has a very long list of collaborative projects, really too long to list or play on a program like this.
1: But we have picked some favorites.
3: Oh, yes, we have some really choice items. From Ella's 1957 work with Duke Ellington on an Ellington songbook project, it turned into a love fest and originally came out as a 4-LP boxed set.
1: I love that one. And don't forget that Ella and Satchmo made a lot of great records together in the 50s.
2: Good music and good sellers. One of my favorites is a Porgy and Bess project she did with Louie. It was put together by Norman Granz. Very classy and first-class sound quality.
1: I just love her elegant counterpart to Armstrong's earthy singing.
3: Oh, yeah, and Satchmo's trumpet was just soaring in those days. The sound of his horn, the tonality, had matured into a warm, burnished, very personal sound.
2: Yeah, and Norman Granz, who was the genius behind so many of Ella's best projects in those years, saw to it that both Louie and Ella were presented at their very best.

Oh, honey, please don't be that way. Clouds in the sky should never make you feel that way. The rain will bring the violets of May. Tears in vain. So

sweetheart. Just give that rhythm everything you've got. 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

0: It Don't Mean a Thing, with Ellington, Stuff Smith on the violin, Ben Webster on the tenor sax, and with Louis Armstrong with Don't Be That Way.
1: More of Ella with Louis, and with Ellington just ahead on this first of two programs honoring the First Lady of Song, with my special guests, actors Jill Eikenberry and Michael Tucker. I'm Dave Radlauer. Thanks for joining me for Jazz Rhythm, Jumping Swing, Classic Blues, and Hot Jazz, Old and New. 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
0: This is a Jazz Rhythm tribute to Ella Fitzgerald. I'm Michael Tucker. Please stay tuned.

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0: I'm Michael Tucker.
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0: Like Bing, Frank, and Elvis, Ms. Fitzgerald by the 1950s didn't need to use her last name. Dubbed the First Lady of Song while still in her 30s, she already had paid her dues as a band singer, as a name singer of pop tunes on records, and as the unchallenged champ of the bebop scat singers. Her 78 RPM recordings of Flying Home, How High the Moon, and Lady Be Good knocked out the younger dance crowd and were wildly popular among the beboppers. She joined producer Norman Granz's Jazz at the Philharmonic musical roadshow, singing bebop with Charlie Parker and Dizzy Gillespie, and singing ballads with Stan Getz, Art Tatum, and many other greats.

Baby,

0: How High the Moon, 1947, with the Bob Haggard Orchestra, one of the definitive statements of bop vocalizing. Flying Home with the Vic Schoen Orchestra, pointing in the direction of bop, that was 1945.
1: This is Jazz Rhythm, classic jazz, old and new. I'm Dave Radlauer. Jill, Michael, and I are enjoying the music very much, and I hope you are too.
2: Here is a fabulous example of Ella doing bop, Lullaby of Birdland, done in 1965 with the Ellington Orchestra, live in the Côte d'Azur in France. The popular hit was written by George Shearing, immortalizing the New York nightclub where Charlie Parker and other bop jazz musicians held forth in the 50s and 60s.

0: Stompin' at the Savoy, October 1957, live at the Shrine Auditorium in L.A., and that was demonstrating the type of excitement she could generate in a live performance. She was backed by a fabulous who's who. J.J. Johnson on the trombone, Lester Young, Illinois Jacquette, Coleman Hawkins, Stan Getz, and Flip Phillips saxes, Oscar Peterson on the piano, Herb Ellis on guitar, and her husband Ray Brown on the bass. I mean, it's awesome that any vocalist could lead a band that powerful, but Ella did it.
1: There'll be more fabulous music by Ella when this tribute to the First Lady of Song continues next time. My special thanks to actors Michael Tucker and Jill Eikenberry, who'll be returning to tell more of Ella's story in part two. Thanks also to Command Productions of Sausalito, California. Jazz Rhythm is produced by Rhythm Productions, specializing in professional transfer and restoration of rare tapes and discs. 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I'm Dave Radlauer. That's Jazz Rhythm. Thanks for listening. And Michael has a comment on the last tune.
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Welcome to Jazz Happening Now. I'm Jeff Hanley, here to deliver 1 hour of today's new jazz. 10 carefully curated pieces of music from today's living jazz musicians. There's been a small tsunami of new records coming my way, and it was not an easy task to sort through them all and pick just 10, but I think you'll enjoy this week's lineup. To make my choices count, we'll get right to the business at hand. Drummer Joe Sirian's Motor City Jazz Octet is known for taking familiar material apart and reassembling it in an original way. The music on this new record, called A Blue Time, delivers hard bop classics, Brazilian standards, a Beatles tune, a Henry Mancini film theme, a Santana hit written by the great Peter Green, an Eden Abbez ballad, a Dean Martin chestnut, and an original by Joe that gives the album its title. For our first reach into this new one from Joe Sirian, I picked out a bebop-era composition that has achieved a very solid place in the jazz repertoire. Jordu was written by pianist Duke Jordan and immortalized by Clifford Brown and Max Roach on their 1954 quintet album. It gets new life in the hands of Joe's octet. Adam Birnbaum on piano, Paul Bolenback on guitar. Lauren Cohen and Boris Kozlov play bass. Carl Miragi, Tim Reese, and Dave Reichenberg play saxophones. Nick Marchioni is the trumpet and flugelhorn player, and the trombonist is Doug Beavers. The octet is led by drummer Joe Sirian. And together, they start off this week's Jazz Happening Now.

0: That's Bob Reynolds. The fantastic and indomitable Bob Reynolds.
1: On stage over two nights at one of L.A.'s really great small jazz venues, drummer Charles Ruggiero and his trio took on the music of Thelonious Monk. They've just released a record called Charles Ruggiero Plays Monk Live at the Baked Potato, and that was Evidence. Charles on drums with Bob Reynolds on tenor sax, and Mike Girola played bass. A solo piano version of a tune by Felix Cavalieri and Eddie Borgatti. Yep, the Young Rascals. How Can I Be Sure? From Kemuel Roig, Cuban-born pianist. The new record from Kemuel is called Both Sides Now. And Joe Sirian's Motor City Jazz Octet started off with a Duke Jordan classic, Jordu. It comes from a record called Blue Time, the second album from the Motor City Jazz Octet on the Circle 9 label, led by drummer Joe Sirian. I'm Jeff Hanley. You're listening to Jazz Happening Now from PRX. Jordan Smith, Radio Exchange. Making her Jazz Happening Now debut, a pianist from Brooklyn's progressive jazz scene named Yvonne Rogers. Yvonne's album is The Button Jar, and she sits alone at the piano for the tune that starts our next set. This is Little Dance on Jazz Happening Now from Yvonne Rogers.

That's guitarist Bobby Broom practicing gratitude for his one-time boss, Sonny Rollins. The new one from Bobby Broom, honoring the saxophone colossus, is called Notes of Thanks. That was Strode Road, performed by Bobby on guitar, the bassist Dennis Carroll, and the drummer Kobe Watkins. Mark Winkler snapping on the 2 and 4 right before that. I really like that song from Mark's 23rd album, Love Comes First. Snapping on the 2 and 4 was written by Greg Gordon Smith, the pianist. Mark wrote the lyrics. The rest of the band is Grant Geisman on guitar, Gabe Davis on bass, and Kevin Winard on drums. And the GGS Singers added the background vocals on Snapping on the 2 and 4. The fourth record in Ted Rosenthal's Trios in Four Acts is called The Good Old Days. We heard Sunny Side Up, a beautiful feature for the late clarinetist Ken Poplowski. Ted Rosenthal's trio is Ted on piano with Noriko Ueda on bass and Tim Horner on drums. And Yvonne Rogers started the set off with a solo piano work called Little Dance that comes from the Brooklyn pianist's newest album called The Button Jar. That's her debut on Jazz Happening Now. Welcome to the show. I'm Jeff Hanley. You're listening to Jazz Happening Now from PRX, the Public Radio Exchange. So many great new jazz records coming out of the Midwest in the last few years have centered on the compositions of Greg Hill. His music is much loved by musicians from the region. The latest is Paul Keller, a beautiful big band album of Greg Hill's music called Thank You Notes. We'll start off our last set on the show this week with one of Greg Hill's tunes called Bopportunity. This is a feature for Keith Kaminsky on alto saxophone and Paul Finkbeiner on trumpet. They're members of the Paul Keller Orchestra on Jazz Happening Now.

0: Jazz Happening Now. I am almost out of time, so I will quickly tell you that was Blue Moods with Miles Davis's Agitation, Rob Garcia with his own tune River from Sizzle Ensemble, and the Paul Keller Orchestra did Greg Hill's Bopportunity on Jazz Happening Now. My name's Jeff. I'll be back next week.
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2: Stardate, May 15th. The Milky Way galaxy is home to a few hundred billion stars, and on average, it gives birth to a couple of suns' worth of stars every year. But a much smaller galaxy about 12 million light years away puts the Milky Way to shame. It is spawning about 10 times as many stars per year. Like the Milky Way, Messier 82 is a thin disk with spiral arms wrapping around a dense core. It's less than half the size of the Milky Way. M82 is a starburst galaxy. It had a close encounter with another galaxy within the past 100 million years or so. That caused huge clouds of gas and dust to collapse, triggering the starbirth. The new stars are concentrated in the center of the galaxy, where astronomers have cataloged more than 100 superstar clusters. Each one contains hundreds of thousands of stars. Many of the stars are especially hot and massive, which makes the clusters especially bright. A strong wind of hot gas races away from that region. It squeezes the surrounding clouds, giving birth to more stars. But within another 100 million years, all the gas and dust will have been used up. Then, M82 will settle down to the same quiet life as the Milky Way. M82 is in Ursa Major. As night falls, it dangles below the upside-down bowl of the Big Dipper. It's an easy target for small telescopes. We see it edge-on, so it looks like a small, bright slash. We have more skywatching tips and much more about the cosmos in Stardate magazine. Details at stardate.org. I'm Billy Henry.
3: 50 years of all that jazz from Kirkwood Community College, 88.3 KCCK, Cedar Rapids and Iowa City, streaming worldwide on the KCCK mobile app and at kcck.org. Good morning, I'm Bob Stewart. Got the noon from the Paul Keller Orchestra this hour. Also, something from our feature album for the month from Chick Corea, making his final performance some 6 years ago, I guess it was now. Birthdays to celebrate today. Clarinetist Edmund Hall, made famous with his work with Louis Armstrong, born on this date, as was pianist Ellis Larkins. Trumpeter Joe Gordon, also born on this date back in 1928. Guitarist Oscar Castroneves, born 1940 on this date. Saxophonist Adam Schroeder, the Sioux City native, now making his living out in Los Angeles. He's 47 today. And pianist, trombonist, composer, educator Mike Conrad is 38 today. We'll feature work from all those gentlemen today. Things recorded on this date. Art Blakey doing some work on Indestructible on this date. Jimmy Ponder. I've got Hank Jones and some electric work from Donald Byrd. Also the Mighty Burner, Charles Erland in the studio, as was Shirley Horn. And the great Hothouse Massey Hall recordings taking place on this date in 1953 with Charlie Parker, Dizzy Gillespie, Bud Powell, Charles Mingus, and Max Roach. In fact, they had a updated version of that just a couple of years ago. That was our featured album. Going to start the work with Barry Harris coming up next. He was at the Jazz Workshop in San Francisco on this date. Back in 1960, he was recorded over two nights at the Jazz Workshop there with Sam Jones on the bass, Louis Hayes on the drums. The great Barry Harris, I think just his second recording as a leader at the age of 30. His work on the way after news with George Dorman.
4: Thanks, Bob. Good morning. 58 degrees with fair skies. It will be mostly sunny today with a high of 84. The normal high is 71, the record high 94 set in 1941. Presidents Donald Trump and Xi Jinping have wrapped up their critical talks in Beijing. They're claiming important progress in stabilizing U.S.-China relations, even as deep differences persist between the world's two biggest powers on Iran, Taiwan, and more. Tensions are escalating again near the Strait of Hormuz after a ship anchored off the United Arab Emirates was seized and taken toward Iran, and another was attacked and sunk near the coast of Oman. The incidents reported Thursday came as a senior Iranian official reiterated his country's claim to the waterway. New U.S. House districts in Florida are facing their first test in court. A state judge is set to hear arguments today on a request to block the new districts from being used in the midterm elections. Several lawsuits contend the districts violate a state constitutional provision against partisan gerrymandering. The new districts signed into law by Republican Governor Ron DeSantis could improve Republicans' chances of winning four additional House seats. Summit Carbon Solutions has submitted a new proposed route for its carbon pipeline. The company has filed a notice of intent with the Iowa Utilities Commission. The amended route removes 8 counties from its original path and reduces pipeline mileage in 4 other counties. The pipeline has received pushback from landowners and state legislators. Backers say it's vital for ethanol-producing states like Iowa. The parent company of the classroom management platform used by the University of Iowa and Iowa State University has struck a deal with hackers. The saboteurs took Canvas offline and threatened to leak student data without a ransom. The terms of the arrangement haven't been released, including whether payment was involved. The two schools have resumed using the system. In sports, the PGA Championship had its biggest logjam after one round in 57 years. Defending champion Scottie Scheffler made 2 long birdie putts to shoot a 67. 6 other players are tied with Scheffler for the lead. Rory McIlroy, meanwhile, struggled to a 74. From the ballparks Thursday, the Cubs shut out the Braves 2-0. The Cardinals edged the A's 5-4. The Brewers beat the Padres 7-1. It was the Twins over the Marlins 9-1. And the White Sox beat the Royals 6-2. In Midwest League Baseball, the Colonels lost to Fort Wayne 11-3. In college baseball, Iowa beat Purdue 10-7. 88.3 weather, mostly sunny and windy today with a high of 84. Tonight, cloudy with a chance of showers and thunderstorms, an overnight low around 60. Tomorrow, partly sunny with a high of 86. Sunday, mostly sunny with a high of 86. Right now, 58 degrees with fair skies. I'm George Dorman on 88.3 KCCK.

little old friends at you to make me sing another song. But look at your mama, good luck may be with you. Papa said, and may your future you won't fear, dear. There won't be another to treat you like a brother. Broken record.

0: Your Jazz Oasis in High Definition, Iowa's Jazz Station, 88.3 KCCK, the Paul Keller Orchestra from Thank You Notes, performing the music of Greg Hill, the arrangement of Greg's Cadillac Club, with Paul Finkbeiner taking the trumpet solo there, and Keith Kaminsky featured on the alto for the Paul Keller Orchestra out of Lansing, Michigan. It was Louis Armstrong and his All-Stars featuring Edmund Hall there on the clarinet. Ed Hall, born 1901 on this day down in Louisiana, lived to the age of 65. He was one of four clarinet-playing brothers, the sons of early clarinetist Edward Hall. Worked in many bands in New Orleans before going to New York in 1928 with Alonzo Ross. He was with Claude Hopkins Orchestra for about 6 years, doubling on baritone. And played with Lucky Millinder, Zutty Singleton. Joe Sullivan had his style together by the time he joined Red Allen in 1940. Played with Tony Wilson's sextet for about 3 years in the early 40s, turned down an opportunity to be Barney Bagard's successor in Duke Ellington's orchestra in 1942. By 1944, he was working with Eddie Condon. He would work off and on with Eddie and the house band at Eddie's Club there, and toured the world as a member of Louis Armstrong's All-Stars back in 1955 for about 3 years, and then worked in the 60s again with Eddie Condon and John Hammond's Spirituals to Swing concert, among other things. We heard him again with Louis Armstrong from Ambassador Satch, recordings made in Europe back in the 50s. That was in Milan in 1955. Louis Armstrong's take there on Someday You'll Be Sorry. Also with Trummy Young, by Kyle Arvel Shaw, and Barrett Deems, all part of the Louis Armstrong All-Stars there. And Barry Harris got us into that set. He was at the Jazz Workshop in San Francisco on this date back in 1960. Barry Harris at the Jazz Workshop, the name of this release for Riverside Records, doing a version of Dizzy's Woody and You. That was Sam Jones on the bass and drummer Louis Hayes, part of Barry Harris's trio there. KCCK is supported by Collins Community Credit Union, a not-for-profit financial cooperative providing financial products and services that ignite the financial futures of their employees, members, and the communities they serve for more than 85 years. Collins Community Credit Union is a proud supporter of Jazz Under the Stars. 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Mike Conrad, trombonist, pianist, composer, arranger, turning 38 years old today. Some of his early work with the band Colossus coming up after news with George Dorman.
1: Now, President Trump has completed his three-day visit to China and is on his way back to the U.S. Xi Jinping welcomed Trump at his official residence earlier today for the final talks of their summit. Cuban and U.S. officials say CIA Director John Ratcliffe has met with Cuban officials during a high-level visit to the island. Ratcliffe reportedly discussed intelligence cooperation, economic stability, and security issues. Ukrainian President Volodymyr Zelensky says a Russian missile attack on a Kyiv apartment building Thursday killed 24 people, including three children. The Ukrainian Air Force said it was Russia's biggest barrage since its invasion in 2022. Iowa environmental groups are suing the Trump administration over the EPA's July 2025 decision to remove seven Iowa waterways, including portions of the Cedar and Iowa rivers, from the Iowa DNR's impaired waters list. The lawsuit asks for reinstatement of the designations or that the EPA be required to issue a final explanation for reversing course. The groups argue that the EPA improperly removed the waterways from the impaired waters list despite nitrate and nitrite levels exceeding standards tied to drinking water protections. Dubuque County families and business leaders and the state of Iowa have committed $13 million to support ongoing and future development at the Field of Dreams movie site in Dyersville. Three families have committed $10 million to the project, and the state will chip in with $3 million. The campaign focuses on preserving the Field of Dreams movie site and includes construction of a professional ballpark, youth baseball and softball facilities, educational programming, and outdoor recreational spaces. 88.3 weather, mostly sunny today, a chance of showers and thunderstorms tonight, partly sunny tomorrow. Today's high 84, tonight's low 60, tomorrow's high 86. Right now, 58 degrees with sunny skies. I'm George Dorman on 88.3 KCCK.

0: with news, blues, and all that jazz. 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That is the big band Colossus from out in Rochester, New York, at the Eastman School of Music, where Mike Conrad did some studying out there. That was a Mike Conrad chart, actually commissioned and premiered by the New York Youth Symphony back in 2012. Mild, mild Midwest from the band's self-titled release Colossus from back in 2013. Mike also featured on the trombone on that one, in addition to composing and arranging the piece. Eric Stabenow on tenor sax, Jeff Kroll on the drum set for Colossus. Featuring Mike Conrad, today his 38th birthday. Composer, improviser, currently serving as associate professor of jazz studies at the University of Northern Iowa, taking over Jazz Band 1 up there as well. He earned the Outstanding Teacher Award up there just a couple of years ago. His compositions have garnered 4 ASCAP Herb Alpert Young Jazz Composer Awards, a Sonic Award from the International Society of Jazz Arrangers and Composers, a 2023 Sammy Nestico Award, and many other accolades over the years. He's been performing all over the world. His music has been performed by the Metropole Orchestra, the United States Air Force Airmen of Note, the Count Basie Orchestra, the Chris Washburn Octet at Carnegie Hall. His wide-ranging creative projects include his unique 15-piece group, the All Angles Orchestra, the Iowa Jazz Composers Orchestra. He has a couple of albums with his trio out as well. Records, performs regionally on piano and trombone with Christopher Mertz's Shorter Stories and Christopher's Very Happy Band, the John Isla Booney Quintet, Bob Washitz and Maritet, the Max Wellman Big Band. He's also performed and recorded musicians such as Lewis Hayes, Alexa Tarantino, and Greg Gilbert. He earned his degree from the University of Northern Iowa and the Eastman School, as well as the University of Northern Colorado. High demand as a clinician and guest director for jazz ensembles, having directed the Iowa State All Jazz Band. He lives in Cedar Falls, of course, while he teaches at the University of Northern Iowa. Just last year, part of the Iowa City Jazz Festival as well. Lots of accolades for Mike Conrad. They're featured on his birthday today, and we'll have much more of his work this morning. KCCK is supported by Performing Arts at Iowa. Registration is open for the Iowa Summer Music Camps, including a jazz camp. 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KCCK kicks off the weekend with John Heim, a.k.a. Big Mo, and Friday Blues, plus Big Mo's famous weekly tribute to underground rock with the Beaker Street Hour and KCCK Jams, today's best jam bands. Big Mo all the way live one more time tonight, making his farewell performance here on 6 o'clock tonight for Big Mo and Friday Blues Show. Going to hear one from Chuck Mangione on the way next.
1: Sharks are famous for fearsome teeth, but ocean acidification can make those teeth weaker. I'm George Dorman with Clean Up Your Act. A group of German scientists tested the effects of a more acidic ocean on sharks' teeth and found that future generations of sharks could have weaker teeth because of the ocean's changing chemistry. German marine biologist Maximilian Baum.
2: Because CO2 in our atmosphere dissolves in seawater in carbonic exit, what we found out is that there are corrosion effects,
1: causing sharks' teeth to become structurally weaker and more likely to break, threatening the big fish's status at the top of the ocean's food chain. Nick Whitney at the New England Aquarium says their teeth are critical for allowing sharks to regulate populations of fish and marine mammals in the oceans. And he says the oceans becoming more acidic impacts other ocean life in additional ways.
3: The main impacts that this has on the ocean is it affects anything that's trying to build hard shells. So things like corals or snails or crustaceans really struggle with lower ocean pH.
1: Adding one more threat to marine life that's already facing pollution and overfishing. I'm George Dorman on 88.3 KCCK.

0: All that jazz from Kirkwood Community College, 88.3 KCCK. And that's David Bassey, the drummer and vocalist out of Kansas City, who did this performance out in North Hollywood at Kulak's Woodshed for his release, The War Within, one of a couple of Mike Melvoin tunes he recorded that evening. Something Fried, with Stuart Elster on the piano and Luther Hughes on the bass for David Bassey there. And we had Chuck Mangione start us off with To the 80s, that going back to 1982 in his release, Love Notes. It was Chris Vadala on reeds and flutes, Gordon Johnson on the bass, and Everett Silver on the drums, and Peter Harris there on the guitar. Peter, the Cedar Rapids native and a Cedar Rapids, Washington graduate, working with Chuck Mangione back then. It's easier than ever to enjoy Iowa's Jazz Station wherever you are. 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We've got one from our featured album for the month from Chick Corea doing his final piano solo work coming up in just a few minutes. That's after news with George Dorman.
1: Thank you, Bob. President Trump is on his way back to the U.S. following his three-day visit to China. Trump says Chinese leader Xi Jinping has committed to withholding military equipment from Iran.
2: He said he's not going to give military equipment. That's a big statement. He said that today. That's a big statement. He said that strongly. But at the same time, he said, you know, they buy a lot of their oil there, and they'd like to keep doing that. He'd like to see Hormuz Strait opened. I said, well, we didn't stop it. They did it, and then we stopped them. You know, sort of interesting.
1: Trump was speaking on Fox News. China has repeatedly said it is not providing Iran with weapons, but the New York Times is reporting that Chinese companies have considered sending weapons to Iran through other countries. The Trump administration says the U.S. will provide another $1.8 billion to the U.N. for humanitarian aid, following $2 billion in December. The money will be used to help people in more than a dozen countries, including Ukraine. U.S. Ambassador to the United Nations Mike Waltz says the money will be earmarked for victims of natural disasters and famine and for people who are truly in critical need.
3: These funds will save more lives around the world, but also drive forward the reforms that we put in place for efficiency, accountability, and lasting impact.
1: It's part of a new model the administration is piloting for foreign assistance since dismantling the U.S. Agency for International Development last year. But global health experts say the combined funds are $10 billion short of what the U.S. gave for humanitarian aid in the last year of the Biden administration. Democratic U.S. candidates Josh Turek and Zach Walls appeared in their second debate Thursday evening. More from Iowa Public Radio's Natalie Krebs.
4: Turek and Walls answered questions about affordability, electability, health care, and whether they support a wealth tax. Walls, a state senator from Coralville, said he supports a wealth tax of 5% on fortunes worth $1 billion or more.
5: With that wealth tax, what we can do is expand Medicare to make sure that it includes dental, vision, and hearing. We can make investments in our infrastructure, in our education system. We can make sure that childcare does not cost more than 7% of a person's income.
4: Turek is a state representative from Council Bluffs. He said he also supports a progressive wealth tax on billionaires, but did not specify an exact percentage. The Democratic primary is on June 2nd. I'm Natalie Krebs, IPR News.
1: Environmental groups are suing the EPA over last year's decision to remove seven sections of Iowa rivers from the impaired waters list. States use the list to identify bodies of water that don't meet water quality standards. Parts of the Cedar, Iowa, Des Moines, and Raccoon rivers were removed. They're all sources of drinking water and are impacted by longstanding water quality issues, including nitrate contamination from farm runoff. Michael Schmidt with the Iowa Environmental Council says the decision pushes back water quality improvements.
6: DNR doesn't have to come up with that pollution source assessment and plan to clean it up.
1: Schmidt says they're asking for the rivers to be added back to the list or for an explanation for why they were removed. A new IT system that Iowa Child Protective Service workers rely on to track foster and adoption cases is set to roll out in December. The new federally compliant system called Vision replaces Iowa's current IT system created in the 1980s known as FACS. That system relies on the F key on keyboards rather than a mouse to navigate the system. Iowa Department of Health and Human Services officials officials say the new user-friendly system could help with workforce retention and recruitment. Janae Harvey is director of the Family Wellbeing and Protection Division.
7: We have literally had people go through training who want to be social workers in Iowa, who have left training when we get to the point of trying to teach them how to use VAX. We've had people say, call me when you have a more modern system.
1: Harvey says the state is less capable of keeping kids safe with VAX because social workers weren't always getting up-to-date information. The state entered into a $41.9 million agreement with Google last year to build the new system. In sports, Ian Happ hit a home run and five Cubs pitchers combined for a 2-0 shutout as of the Braves that snapped a four-game losing streak last night. Happ's home run led off the eighth inning for the Cubs. In other major league action, the Cardinals beat the A's 5-4. It was the Brewers over the Padres 7-1. The Twins defeated the Marlins 9-1, and the White Sox beat the Royals 6-2. In the Midwest League, the Colonels lost to Fort Wayne last night 11-3. And in college baseball, Iowa beat Purdue 10-7. 88.3 weather, mostly sunny and windy today, a high of 84. Tonight cloudy with a chance of showers and thunderstorms, an overnight low around 60. Tomorrow, partly sunny with a high of 86. Sunday, mostly sunny with a high of 86. Right now, 59 degrees with mostly sunny skies. I'm George Dorman on 88.3 KCCK.

50 years of all that jazz from Kirkwood Community College, 88.3 KCCK, Cedar Rapids and Iowa City, streaming worldwide on the KCCK mobile app and at kcck.org. That's the recent work from vibraphonist Joel Ross from his release called Gospel Music. We started playing earlier this year for Blue Note Records. That was one of his pieces called The Sacred Place. Yeah, Josh Johnson on the alto and Maria Grand on tenor sax. Jeremy Corrin was the pianist there with Kanoa Mendenhall on bass and Jeremy Dutton on the drums for Joel Ross. And that new live set from Chick Corea, solo piano work, Forever Yours, the farewell performance, recorded in Clearwater, Florida, back in October of 2020. Again, Chick's final performance, falling ill shortly after this and passing away about 4 months later. There, his version of Smoke Gets in Your Eyes, his new release for Candid Records, our featured album for this month of May. We've got Javier Nero and Ulysses Owens Jr. and their latest releases on the way. Also a live thing from Pancho Sanchez from a recent release of his. We start the hour with work from Donald Byrd, whose transitional sessions from 1969 through 1971, actually some of the trumpeter's most intriguing work, balancing accessible funky Davis-style fusion with legitimate jazz improvisations. Electric Byrd, recorded on this date in 1970, probably the best of the bunch, as Byrd was absorbing the innovations of Bitches Brew and coming up with some of his most consistent fusion sets of any flavor. Leads his largest fusion group yet to 10 to 11 pieces, depending on the particular piece, but it features many of his cohorts at the time, including Jerry Dodgen, Lou Tobacken, Frank Foster on various woodwinds. Most important are electric pianist Duke Pearson, who once again dominates the arrangements, and percussionist Ayerto, who in places lends a strong Brazilian feel that predates Return to Forever. This one featuring Frank Foster, Jerry Dodgen, and Duke Pearson, as well as trombonist Bill Campbell. From Electric Byrd, Donald Byrd here. From this date in 1970, here's his piece called The Dude on KCCK.

0: 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Iowa's Jazz Station, 88.3 KCCK, Ulysses Owens Jr. and Generation Y from Around the World with You. That one we've been featuring for Cellar Records over the past several weeks. That was a piece called Road Life, featuring Irena Terekubo on the alto sax with Anthony Harry taking the trumpet solo, Tyler Bullock on the piano, Nanami Haruda also in there on the trombone, and Yasushi Nakamura doing some great work on the bass on that one too for drummer Ulysses Owens Jr. It was Kate McGarry, Lenora Zenzella Helm, Lois Deloach, and Nina Freelon before that. The Sistering, that new release they have out for Zenzale Music, and that was a one written by Lenora called Combat Boots and Glass Slippers, taking the lead vocals on that one as well. And Donald Byrd got us into that set. That was The Dude from his release Electric Byrd, which he recorded for Blue Note Records on this date back in 1970. Guitarist Jimmy Ponder also in the studio on this date back in 1991 for a release called Sad Eyes, rather, from Muse Records. We'll get to one from that here in just a few minutes after news with George Dorman.
1: Bob, President Trump is flying back to the U.S. after wrapping up his state visit to China. Trump is hailing business deals for American companies and farmers, but few details have been announced. Trump and Chinese leader Xi Jinping are claiming important progress in stabilizing U.S.-China relations, even as deep differences persist. The U.S. stock market rose to more records Thursday. The S&P 500 climbed 0.8% to set an all-time high for a second straight day. The NASDAQ added 0.9% to its record, and the Dow Jones Industrial Average rose 0.7% and finished above the 50,000 level for the first time since the war with Iran began. The Supreme Court has decided to keep the status quo in place for medication abortion access for now. The High Court's order means the abortion pill mifepristone will remain available via telehealth as a case brought by Louisiana against the Food and Drug Administration proceeds through the lower courts. Summit Carbon Solutions has submitted a new proposed route for its carbon pipeline. The company has filed a notice of intent with the Iowa Utilities Commission. The amended route removes 8 counties from its original route and reduces pipeline mileage in 4 other counties. The pipeline has received pushback from landowners and state legislators. Backers say it's vital for ethanol-producing states like Iowa. The parent company of the Classroom Management platform used by the University of Iowa and Iowa State University has struck a deal with hackers. The saboteurs took Canvas offline and threatened to leak student data without a ransom payment. The terms of the arrangement haven't been released, including whether payment was involved. The two schools have resumed using the system. In sports, in Major League Baseball Thursday, the Cubs beat the Braves 2-0. It was the Cardinals over the A's 5-4. The Brewers beat the Padres 7-1. The Twins downed the Marlins 9-1. And the White Sox beat the Royals 6-2. In Midwest League Baseball, the Colonels lost to Fort Wayne 11-3. In college baseball, Iowa defeated Purdue 10-7. 88.3 weather, mostly sunny today. A chance of showers and thunderstorms tonight. Partly sunny tomorrow. A high today of 84. A low tonight of 60. A high tomorrow of 86. Right now, 60 degrees with mostly sunny skies. I'm George Dorman on 88.3 KCCK.

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Always a fun time with Pancho Sanchez and his Latin jazz band. This from the recent release, Live at the Belly Up Tavern, recorded back in June of 2023. For this release, it came out back in the spring of last year. Tune written by Francisco Torres, arranged by Francisco as well. He's a musical director for the ensemble. Boogaloo Joe, Francisco, also featured on the trombone on that one. Tom Lohr had the sax solo for the great conguero Pancho Sanchez and his Latin jazz band. That was guitarist Jimmy Ponder getting us into that set, a version of Miles Davis's All Blues from Sad Eyes, which Jimmy recorded on this date in 1991 for the Muse record label. Joining in there, Houston Person on tenor sax, Benny Green playing the piano, with Peter Washington on the bass and Victor Jones on the drums. Sammy Figueroa also doing a bit of percussion work there on that one for Jimmy Ponder, doing some recording on this date in jazz history. Well, this week on the Jazz Corner of the World, Craig's celebration of Miles Davis's Centennial Month continues with an exploration of Miles's music from his pre-Bitches Brew Columbia recordings. These tracks from 1968 and 69 feature Dave Holland, Chick Corea, Joe Zawinul, Jack DeJohnette, John McLaughlin, and others. That'll be at the Jazz Corner of the World with Craig Kesler tomorrow at noon, and again Monday night at 6 on Jazz 88.3 KCCK. Well, the famous Massey Hall concert taking place on this date back in 1953. This one came out just last year, early last year. They had redone this, and it was now the complete Jazz at Massey Hall recordings, a two-disc set called Hot House. Again, with Charlie Parker on the alto sax, Dizzy Gillespie on trumpet, Bud Powell on piano, Charles Mingus on the bass, and Max Roach on the drums. The all-star bop session here, recorded live at Massey Hall in Toronto on this date in 1953. Here, kind of a medley of All the Things You Are and Thelonious Monk's 52nd Street on KCCK.

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You get

0: All that jazz from Kirkwood Community College, 88.3 KCCK. That is Shirley Horn, taken from a thing she began recording on this date back in 1995. The Main Ingredient, recorded at her home in Washington, D.C. They set up the mics and recording equipment. It's been 4 days of recording sessions in Shirley Horn's home in Washington, D.C. There with a version of the John Davenport, Eddie Cooley piece, Fever, with Charles Abels on the bass and Steve Williams on the drums. Working with Shirley Horn on this date back in 1995. Bird, Diz, Bud Powell, Charlie Mingus, Max Roach all together at the famous Massey Hall concert started us off. That took place on this date back in 1953 in Toronto, and that was All the Things You Are and 52nd Street theme from the great Bob Quintet there. KCCK is supported by West Music with 5 locations throughout eastern Iowa. 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The KCCK featured album for May is Forever Yours by Chick Corea. The disc captures highlights from 2 solo piano concerts given just 4 months before the jazz icon's passing. The performances in Clearwater, Florida would be the last public concerts Corea ever gave. The recording stand is a deeply affecting goodbye and a definitive document of Mr. Corea's solo piano experience. Forever Yours from Chick Corea on Candid Records is our featured album for May. Going to get to that new one from the Javier Nero Jazz Orchestra up next. First off, some news with George Dorman.
1: Thank you, Bob. President Trump is on his way back to the U.S. from China. As his visit was winding down, he offered praise for Chinese President Xi Jinping.
2: This has been an incredible visit. I think a lot of good has come of it. We've made some fantastic trade deals, great for both countries.
1: In an interview earlier on Fox News, Trump said China has agreed to order 200 Boeing airplanes and will be buying a lot of soybeans from American farmers, though similar previous commitments have failed to materialize. Trump also said he and Xi discussed the war with Iran and agreed that the Strait of Hormuz needs to be reopened. The Trump administration is pledging additional funding to the UN for humanitarian aid. Mike Waltz, the U.S. ambassador to the United Nations, told reporters that the money will be earmarked for victims of natural disasters, famine, and other critical needs.
3: We are thrilled today, again, with Undersecretary Lewin and Undersecretary General Fletcher to announce an additional $1.8 billion. In humanitarian funding.
1: The administration also provided $2 billion for humanitarian aid in December. The State Department says the funds will support aid efforts in 21 countries, including Ukraine, Nigeria, and Lebanon. Democrats Josh Turek and Zach Walls faced off in their second debate last night. The 2 state lawmakers are seeking the Democratic nomination for the U.S. Senate seat being vacated by Republican Joni Ernst. The debate aired on Des Moines television station KCCI. Turek and Walls debated issues related to affordability, Social Security, and reproductive rights. Turek is a state representative from Council Bluffs. He said he believes Iowa's law banning abortion at around 6 weeks of pregnancy is driving OBGYNs out of the country.
4: The very first thing that we've got to do, and what I give you my pledge on, is that in the United States Senate, I will work to codify Roe v. Wade for every single woman, not only Iowan woman, but American woman, have access to the reproductive freedom that she deserves.
1: Walls, a state senator from Coralville, said he would also like to codify Roe versus Wade. The Democratic primary will be held June 2nd. National and state environmental organizations are suing the EPA over a decision to remove 7 waterways from Iowa's impaired waters list. Iowa Public Radio's Mara Curran reports.
5: Last year, the EPA removed portions of Iowa's rivers from a list that identifies waterways that don't meet water quality standards. Months earlier, the Biden administration EPA determined the river's nitrate levels exceeded federal safety standards, including primary sources of drinking water like the Des Moines, Iowa, and Raccoon Rivers. Now, organizations like the Iowa Environmental Council are suing the federal agency. IEC General Counsel Michael Schmidt says the EPA told them they were reevaluating the waterways, but didn't say why.
6: This is a list that has to be submitted on a regular basis, and EPA has to take action on that, not just sit on it and pretend that the problem doesn't exist.
5: Schmidt says they're asking for the rivers to be added back to the list or an explanation for why they were removed. I'm Mara Curran, IPR News.
1: State officials say a new IT system that tracks foster and adoption cases could help with social worker retention and recruitment in Iowa. The current IT system was created in the 80s. Users have to navigate it with F keys on a keyboard because it's not compatible with a computer mouse. Janae Harvey leads the Division of Family Well-Being and Protection in the Iowa Department of Health and Human Services. She said during a webinar led by HHS that the current IT system is inefficient and that social workers have quit because of it.
7: It keeps our social workers from having timely information. So not having that right information at the right time is both inefficient, but the nature of our work, it actually invites risk into the work we do. We are less capable of keeping kids safe.
1: The new federally compliant IT system is set to roll out in December. The state entered into a $41.9 million agreement with Google last year to develop the system. In sports, former Cedar Rapids Colonel Zebby Matthews threw seven scoreless innings in his season debut as the Twins beat the Marlins 9-1 last night. Matthews allowed four hits and one walk over 83 pitches after being promoted from AAA. Austin Martin and Josh Bell had two-run doubles in a five-run second inning for the Twins. Elsewhere in the majors, the Cubs shut out the Braves 2-0. The Cardinals edged the A's 5-4. The Brewers beat the Padres 7-1, and the White Sox beat the Royals 6-2. In the Midwest League, the Colonels lost to Fort Wayne 11-3. In college baseball, Iowa beat Purdue 10-7. 88.3 weather, mostly sunny and windy today with a high of 84. Tonight, cloudy, a chance of showers and thunderstorms with an overnight low around 60. Tomorrow, partly sunny with a high of 86. Sunday, mostly sunny with a high of 86. Right now, we have mostly sunny skies and 61 degrees. I'm George Dorman on 88.3 KCCK.

50 years of all that jazz from Kirkwood Community College, 88.3 KCCK, Cedar Rapids and Iowa City, with additional service to Johnson County on translator K295 AC Iowa City at 106.9 FM. Javier Nero Jazz Orchestra there, Javier the composer and arranger and trombonist, also featured on that one. El Kebulon is the name of that new release for Outside In Records, and that was one of Dr. Nero's charts called The Fourth Dimension. Also special guest Warren Wolf doing the vibraphone work on that one. Here's a look at the KCCK concert calendar as we head into the weekend. For this evening, it's the Kirkwood Jazz Ensemble at 6 at Lubin Vineyards and Wines in Anamosa. We've got Karen Ellison, her second night at Noche in Des Moines tonight, starting at 7 o'clock. Some blues from Cat Blue and the True Believers at the Campbellsteel Gallery in Marion, underway at 7 o'clock this evening. The DZ Combo with Ken Killian will be at Voices Studios in Dubuque tonight, starting at 7:30. Bobby Broom continues his stand at the Jazz Showcase in Chicago tonight. He'll be there through Sunday. Mitch Town and the Professor's Trio, featuring Steve Grismore. They're playing Jewel on Capitol in Omaha this evening as well. Also tomorrow night, Chris Mertz and Bob Dunn at 7 o'clock, the Black Hawk Hotel in Cedar Falls. Trio Grismore will be at the Cafe Paradiso in Fairfield tomorrow evening at 7. KCCK's concert calendar lists jazz and blues events in Iowa, as well as major Midwest cities. When you're in the mood for live music around town or on the road, you can visit the concert calendar under the events tab at kcck.org. Got that new one from Peter Erskine and his trio coming up this hour. Also, Ben Allison, Steve Cardenas, and Ted Nash in their latest collaboration in just a bit as well. Art Blakey and the Jazz Messengers open up this hour. They wrapped up sessions for their classic release, Indestructible, on this date. Back in 1964 with four more tunes. Lee Morgan had once again become part of the Jazz Messengers after replacing Freddie Hubbard, who left after replacing Morgan originally. The band rounded out by pianist Cedar Walton, steaming Wayne Shorter on tenor, Curtis Fuller on the trombone, and bassist Reggie Workman with, of course, Art Blakey on the drums. And this is one of those four tunes recorded on this date, one of two Curtis Fuller tunes included on the program. This is called Sortie on KCCK.

0: Your Jazz Oasis in High Definition, Iowa's Jazz Station 88.3 KCCK. That is Peter Erskine and his trio with Alan Pasqua on piano and Scott Colley on the bass. Special guest Bob Shepard doing the sax work on that one. The release called Peregrine. That was a short, sweet tune from Peter called Leaving L.A. Rachel and Villaray before that, the recent release West of Broadway that came out last fall. One of Villaray's catchy tunes there called Forever Never Lasts. That featured some nice trombone work there from Adam Dotson with Rachel and Villaray. And we had Art Blakey and the Jazz Messengers get us into that set. That was a Curtis Fuller tune called Sortie, one of four tunes the band recorded on this date back in 1964, wrapping up sessions for the Blue Note classic Indestructible. 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Going to feature some work from saxophonist and Sioux City native Adam Schroeder on his birthday coming up after news with George Dorman.
1: Now, President Trump says he hasn't yet decided whether to move forward with a major arms sale to Taiwan. He spoke to reporters aboard Air Force One on his way back to the U.S. from China. China's foreign ministry says Chinese President Xi Jinping warned Trump during their talks that Taiwan is the most important issue between the two countries and could lead to conflicts if not handled well. Today is the final day of Jerome Powell's second four-year term as chairman of the Federal Reserve, but Powell has indicated that he'll remain on the Fed's Board of Governors. During his term as chairman, Powell shrugged off relentless personal attacks from President Trump that began just months after his appointment. New U.S. House districts in Florida are facing their first test in court. A state judge is set to hear arguments today on a request to block new districts from being used in the midterm elections. Several lawsuits contend the districts violate a state constitutional provision against partisan gerrymandering. The new districts, signed into law by Republican Governor Ron DeSantis, could improve Republicans' chances of winning four additional House seats. Iowa environmental groups are suing the Trump administration over the EPA's July 2025 decision to remove seven Iowa waterways, including portions of the Cedar and Iowa rivers, from the Iowa DNR's impaired waters list. The lawsuit asks for reinstatement of the designations so that the EPA will be required to issue a final explanation for reversing course. The groups argue that the EPA improperly removed the waterways from the impaired waters list despite nitrate and nitrite levels exceeding standards tied to drinking water protections. Dubuque County families and business leaders and the state of Iowa have committed $13 million to support ongoing and future development at the Field of Dreams movie site in Dyersville. Three families have committed $10 million to the project, and the state will kick in $3 million. The campaign focuses on preserving the Field of Dreams movie site and includes construction of a professional ballpark, youth baseball and softball facilities, outdoor recreational spaces, and educational programming. In Thursday's Major League Baseball action, the Cubs beat the Braves 2-0. It was the Cardinals over the A's 5-4. The Brewers beat the Padres 7-1. The Twins defeated the Marlins 9-1. And it was the White Sox over the Royals 6-2. In minor league baseball, Fort Wayne beat the Colonels 11-3. In college baseball, Iowa beat Purdue 10-7. 88.3 weather, mostly sunny today, a high of 84. Cloudy tonight with a chance of showers and thunderstorms, a low of 60. Partly sunny tomorrow, Saturday's high 86. Right now, 63 degrees with mostly sunny skies. I'm George Dorman on 88.3 KCCK.

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Iowa Jazz Composers Orchestra there from Mike Conrad's Fertile Soil Suite, going back to 2021 for that one. And part of that suite was Battleground, inspired by Iowa's unique position as the first state to caucus in the U.S. presidential primary season. I guess this was back in 2021 when they were still doing that, I guess, and all the chaos and tension that comes with that, hence Battleground. For Mike Conrad's Fertile Soil Suite, again, Mike Conrad is a birthday artist for us today, the composer, bandleader, arranger turning 38 years old. Adam Schroeder before that from A Handful of Stars, a Sioux City native there with a nice take on the standard just in time. As we know, Mr. Schroeder's 47th birthday today. Adam Schroeder out in Los Angeles now, I believe, doing his thing out there. He came out of Sioux City, born in 1978, attended Westmar University in Lamar's, the International Institute of Jazz Studies there with Clark Terry, and became good friends with Clark Terry over the years. Also been with Clark Terry's big band, the Adam Schroeder Quintet and Quartet, Benny Wallace's Nonet, Anthony Wilson's Nonet. Done some things out in Los Angeles with the Clayton Hamilton Jazz Orchestra, among others, as well. Adam Schroeder there on his birthday today. We'll be listening to KCCK for renowned jazz guitarist and singer John Pizzarelli with Radio Deluxe every weekend. John and his wife Jessica join musical friends and celebrity guests sharing timeless standards from the Great American Songbook. It's tomorrow at 4 and again Sunday morning at 7 on Jazz 88.3 KCCK. Here's some work from Oscar Castro Neves now, the great guitarist born on this date back in 1940, living to the age of 73, a native of Rio de Janeiro, Brazil. Has gone and worked with musicians from different genres, Billy Eckstein, Yo-Yo Ma. Did some work with Stevie Wonder, Eliane Elias, Lee Ritenour, Erto, as well as leading his own bands over the years. Lived in Los Angeles, where he mostly worked on films as well as doing some jazz work. Here he is featured with John Klemmer. This is from John's Brasilia release from 1979. This is Copacabana on KCCK.

0: All that jazz from Kirkwood Community College, 88.3 KCCK. That's new from Ben Allison, Steve Cardenas, and Ted Nash. The latest collaboration called Triological for the bassist, guitarist, and saxophonist, respectively. And that was one of Steve's tunes called Back Home. Stacey Kent ahead of that with the Adolph Green and Betty Comden standard, Lucky to Be Me, from Stacey's new release, A Time for Love, backed up by pianist Art Hirahara on that one. And we had John Klemmer at the start, Copacabana, from his 1978 release, Brasilia, that featuring Oscar Castroneves, the great guitarist born on this day back in 1940, lived to the age of 73. Well, it's easier than ever to enjoy Iowa's Jazz Station on the go. Our mobile app supports both Apple CarPlay and Android Auto, which puts Iowa's Jazz Station front and center on your dashboard for the easiest in-car listening experience. 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Well, we were experiencing a bit of a power outage here at Kirkwood Community College, but it appears the power is back on. We should be back on the air, as well as streaming right now. We've got some work from the mighty burner Charles Erland doing some recording on this date back in 1989. Something from Third Degree Burn coming up after news with George Dorman.
1: Thank you, Bob. President Trump is flying back to the U.S. after wrapping up his state visit to China. Trump is hailing business deals for American countries, American companies, and farmers, but few details have been announced. Trump and Chinese leader Xi Jinping are claiming important progress in stabilizing U.S.-China relations, even though deep differences persist. Today is the final day of Jerome Powell's second four-year term as chairman of the Federal Reserve. Powell has indicated that he'll remain on the Fed's board of governors. The Supreme Court has decided to keep the status quo in place for medication abortion access. The High Court's order means the abortion pill mifepristone will remain available via telehealth as a case brought by Louisiana against the Food and Drug Administration proceeds through lower courts. Summit Carbon Solutions has submitted a new proposed route for its carbon pipeline. The company has filed a notice of intent with the Iowa Utilities Commission. The amended route removes 8 counties from its original path and reduces pipeline mileage in 4 other counties. The pipeline has received pushback from landowners and state legislators. Backers say it's vital for ethanol-producing states like Iowa. The parent company of the classroom management platform used by the University of Iowa and Iowa State University has struck a deal with hackers. The saboteurs took Canvas offline and threatened to leak student data without a ransom payment. The terms of the arrangement haven't been released, including whether payment was involved. Both Iowa and Iowa State have resumed using the system. On Wall Street, the Dow is down 488 points at 49,580. The S&P 500 has lost 89 points. 88.3 weather, mostly sunny and windy today with a high of 84. Tonight, cloudy skies, a chance of showers and thunderstorms with an overnight low around 60. Tomorrow, partly sunny with a high of 86. Sunday, mostly sunny with a high of 86. Right now, 65 degrees with sunny skies. The normal high today is 71. The record high, 94. Set in 1941. I'm George Dorman on 88.3 KCCK.
2: 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The following is a test of the EAS, the Emergency Alert System. This is only a test.

This has been a test of the EAS, the Emergency Alert System. If this had been an actual alert, official messages would have followed the alert tone. KCCK-FM serves the Cedar Rapids, Iowa City area. This concludes this test of the Emergency Alert System.

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Mighty Burner, Charles Erlin there from this date in 1989, the first of 2 days of recording sessions for Milestone Records on the release called Third Degree Burn, and one of Michael Jackson's tunes there, The Way You Make Me Feel. It was Lou Soloff on the trumpet there, David Fathead Newman doing the tenor sax work, also Bobby Broom on the guitar, Buddy Williams on the drums, and Ralph Dorsey on percussion, all with organist Charles Erlin, the Mighty Burner. We'll check in with Bria Skolnberg from her newest release this hour, also Brian Lynch with his special guest, Charles McPherson, coming up this hour, also Steve Kowalczyk, revisit his release of just a couple months ago. Bob James opens up this hour. This is from his classic release, Touchdown, recorded for Tappan Zee Records and Columbia Records going back to 1978. It's the likes of Eric Gale, Hiram Bullock, got Ron Carter in here, Hubert Laws doing the flute work, Earl Clue also on the guitar. I want to thank you very much on KCCK.

Your Jazz Oasis in high definition. Iowa Jazz Station, 88.3 KCCK. That's Bria Skonberg from Brass, the one for the trumpeter. Also does, I think, one vocal tune on here, but this pretty much an instrumental release. El Shoklo, the name of that tune. Her quartet with Luther Allison on the piano, Darian Douglas on the drums, and Eric Wheeler on the bass for trumpeter Bria Skonberg. Tierney Sutton and Tamir Handelman before that, revisiting our featured album for last month, Spring, with the Peggy Lee tune. Things Are Swinging, all these tunes having something to do with spring. And Bob James got us into that set from Touchdown. That was a Want to Thank You Very Much. Donating to KCCK as a sustainer is convenient. You save paper and postage and never have to worry about renewals again. And now that we no longer receive federal funding, sustainers are leading the way into our new future. Donate as a sustaining member and play it forward at kcck.org. Nice looking weather today. We'll have mostly sunny skies, but on the windy side, with highs in the mid-80s. Tonight, there's a chance for showers and thunderstorms at the low of 60. Again, mid-80s tomorrow, back to a partly sunny sky anyway. And mostly sunny by Sunday, with highs again in the mid-80s. 66 now, Jazz 88.3, KCCK. Here's Ron Blake from his recent release, Scratch Band, actually came out last summer on the 71033 record label. Ron is the reed player with Reuben Rogers on the bass and John Hadfield is on the drums. This is Ron Blake's original called Appointment on KCCK.

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Christopher Mertz and Shorter Stories from New Juju, when that came out back in 2023. In fact, our featured album for October of that year, and that was Christopher's arrangement of Wayne Shorter's ESP. Most of these gentlemen are colleagues of Christopher Mertz at the University of Northern Iowa. Anthony Williams on trombone, Bob Dunn on the guitar, Alexander Pashonin on the bass, Josh Hawkinson on the drums, also John Ilabuni on the trumpet and flugelhorn. And our featured artist this morning, Mike Conrad, great pianist, composer, arranger, bandleader, associate professor of music up there at the University of Northern Iowa, noting Mike Conrad's 38th birthday today. Happy birthday to Mike Conrad, there working with Christopher Mertz in Shorter Stories. Ron Blake got us into that set with Appointment from his Scratch Band release of last year. Well, today is the birthday of Joe Gordon. Certainly not a household name in jazz, but a fine trumpeter during his short life. He was born on this date in Boston back in 1928. His first professional gigs were in Boston, but he would go on to play with early on in his career, Charlie Mariano, Lionel Hampton, spent 3 years off and on with Charlie Parker, did some work with Art Blakey and Don Redman. 1956, he toured the Middle East with Dizzy Gillespie's big band, soloist on A Night in Tunisia. After that, he played a bit with Horace Silver, moved to Los Angeles and recorded with Barney Kessel, Benny Carter, Harold Land, Shelley Mann for about 3 years. Also did some work with Dexter Gordon, did I think a couple of sessions of his own bands, but for the most part was a sideman for his short career. Sadly, he died in a house fire in Santa Monica, California at the age of 35 back in 1963. Here he is with the Horace Silver Quintet from 1956, the release called Silver's Blue with Horace on the piano, also with, we've got Hank Mobley on tenor sax, Doug Watkins on the bass, and Kenny Clark is on the drums on Horace Silver's Shoutin' Out on KCCK.

All that jazz from Kirkwood Community College, 88.3 KCCK. That new one from Steve Kowalczyk and his trio, Buckshot Blues, the name of that release, and a tune called Fast Eddie. The guitarist there with John Hamer on the bass and Jeff Hamilton on the drums. It was Ella Fitzgerald and Ellis Larkins before that from a disc called Songs in a Mellow Mood, version there of the Gershwins. Nice work if you can get it. Today is the birth date of Ellis Larkins. He was born on the state back in 1923, lived at the age of 79, known for his work accompanying singers over the years. After studying at the Peabody Conservatory, he worked with Edmund Hall's group in the mid-40s, worked with Mildred Bailey, Coleman Hawkins, Dickie Wells, spent 20 years in New York City at both the Village Vanguard and Blue Angel, also with other singers like Joe Williams, Jane Harvey, Georgia Gibbs, even Eartha Kitt and Harry Belafonte over the years. It was Ellis Larkins on his birthday with Ella Fitzgerald there. Started off with the Horace Silver Quintet from Silver's Blue from 1956. That was Shoutin' Out, featuring trumpeter Joe Gordon on his birthday today. Ever hear a great song on KCCK and miss the title? Well, our playlist is posted on our website. 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Get Hollis in here next with your jazz, and in the midday hours, one more time with your Jazz Masters this week, coming up in the noon hour today. And, of course, we'll have a culture crawl coming up at 10:34 with Hollis. Some more work here from Mike Conrad to take me out today on the pianist's 38th birthday today, here leading his own trio on, I believe this was his first trio recording, called Reconnect from back in 2022. Katie Ernst on bass, Cassius Goins III on the drums. This is one of Mike's tunes called General Inquiry on KCCK.

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Music of Dizzy Gillespie and Frank Paparelli, Blue and Boogie. It comes to us from a new Holistic Music Works from trumpeter-arranger Brian Lynch. Featuring Brian Lynch on the trumpet, joining him there, Charles McPherson, featured artist for this album on alto sax. Also, we heard from Oren Evans at the piano keyboard, Boris Kozlov on the bass, Kyle Swan on drums. Good morning. I'm Hollis Monroe. Happy Friday, everybody. So glad you could be here. Hope you're having a wonderful weekend. Looking forward to a splendid weekend, too. New music from Hendrik Merkin, Samba Tonto, his brand new release coming up. Also some Ladizi. We have a culture crawl with Mr. Dennis Green coming up at 10:30. Music of Mahler, among other things, coming up. We're going to kick things off here with a day early birthday celebration. Tomorrow's the birthday of Isaac Red Holt. Drummer out of Mississippi, but he's raised in Chicago. Born on tomorrow's date, May 16th, 1932. Left us just a couple of years back, 2023, at the age of 91. He was probably best known as part of this group, the Ramsey Lewis Trio. With Ramsey Lewis at the piano, but of course, L.D. Young on the bass, Red Holt on the drums, remembering the great drummer Isaac Red Holt. The day before his birthday, going to kick it off this morning with The In Crowd.

0: 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Silly Samba, Samba Tonto. Title cut from the new solar music release for 2026 from Hendrik Merkens and Company. Hendrik Merkens, well, he was there, of course, on the harmonica. He plays vibes on the album, of course, as well. Joining him, well, you had Eustace Hare on trombone, Misha Tsiganov on the keyboards, Eduardo Belo on the bass, Portinho on drums and percussion. Kicked it off with one celebrating a day early, the birthday of Chicago drummer Red Holt. Born May 16, 1932, just left us back in 2023 at the age of 91. From 1965, he was part of the Ramsey Lewis Trio, The In Crowd, recorded live at Bohemian Caverns in Washington, D.C. L.D. Young on the bass, Ramsey Lewis on the piano, Red Holt on the drums, and in the middle, Lidizi from her 2025 Candid release, wonderful tribute album for Dinah, featuring Gregory Porter, the two great singers doing You've Got What It Takes. KCCK brings you more than great jazz on the radio. 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And it's because of the generous support of our donors, folks like William and Jeanette Holtz. Won't you play it forward and donate now at kcck.org. Well, it's going to be mostly sunny, but windy today. My, a high of 84 degrees, some very high winds. Tonight, cloudy, a chance of showers and thunderstorms, and an overnight low of around 60. Tomorrow, partly sunny to kick off the weekend, a bit warmer still with a high of 86. Sunday, mostly sunny and 86, then Monday, a chance of showers and a high of 88. And then Tuesday, a chance of showers and a high of 80 degrees. The record high today, well, we hit 94 on this date back in 1941. Normal average high is around 71. Right now, we're at 70 degrees outside our studios here on the Kirkwood Community College campus.
1: Louis Armstrong and his All-Star. Thank you.

0: blues, news, and all that jazz. 88.3 KCCK, also at 106.9 FM in Iowa City, Coral Villa, and North Liberty. Celebrating the birthday of Oscar Castroneves, born on this date in 1940 with us till 2013. Gifted Brazilian musician who lived in the U.S. after 1966. Besides his important contribution to the movement usually known as Bossa Nova, he also took part in projects with Joe Henderson, including live performances at the JVC Jazz Festival and other great names of jazz, too. That comes to us from his album All One, Oscar Castroneves there, guitarist, with his take on Round Midnight. And just before that, celebrating another great birthday, Edmund Hall, born on this date. Great jazz clarinetist, born in near New Orleans anyway, and identified with New Orleans' rich jazz clarinet traditions. We heard him there as part of the Louis Armstrong All-Stars from Ambassador Satch. We heard a wonderful take on Royal Garden Blues.
1: Hi, it's KCCK's Culture Crawl. I'm Dennis Green, and Tim Hankwich from Orchestra Iowa is back as the relentless run downhill toward the end of the season continues.
2: Right. And I'm beat already, man.
1: And you do have some kind of extra innings performances this summer. I want to talk about that just briefly as well. But the Masterworks, Final Masterworks concert, you've obviously been focused on this one because I've been looking at the poster in the lobby for what seems like 7 years. See that picture of Mahler kind of looking, you know.
2: Yeah.
1: Actually, Mahler and Tom Waits.
2: Yes.
1: I've never seen them in the same room together.
2: Doppelgangers.
1: Yeah.
2: Yeah, for sure.
1: I always look at that. Tom, no, that's Mahler. Okay.
2: That is, yeah.
1: So I'll show my ignorance. I was just looking at his face. Which Mahler is this?
2: Oh, yeah. Okay.
1: Yeah.
2: He wrote 9 symphonies and a little bit of a 10th before he died. We'll be performing the 6th symphony of his. These things are pretty rare to come by for a variety of reasons. So I've been gearing towards this piece certainly since COVID, if not before, in our planning. It's probably the one and only time I'll get a chance to conduct it in my career. And so it's a really big deal for me personally. But it's also a really big deal for the musicians as well, because they don't get a chance to play this music very often.
1: And why is that? Why Mahler 6 is not something we hear very much?
2: Well, for a couple of reasons. First of all, just in terms of expense, because it just requires an army on stage. I mean, it requires, I don't know, 6 trumpets, 2 harps, quintuple winds, you know, 5 oboes, 5 clarinets, 5 flutes. I mean, the thing is just absolutely massive. So in terms of just an economic enterprise, it's really hard to put on. But then it's also the difficulty of the material, because all orchestras measure themselves to this standard, to the music of Richard Strauss and Mahler, because it is so virtuosically orchestrated, you have to be really on top of your game. And so it's not just about the number of people on stage, it's about the number of highly skilled musicians on stage. And so from a musician's point of view, whenever they're asked to play Mahler, they will crawl on their hands and knees on broken glass from states away to get to play this music, because it's so rare and so special.
1: I was going to ask, is this the kind of thing that as a musician you look forward to, or you dread?
2: Oh, no. That's a great question. I think when the invitation comes, you look forward to it. When you have to start practicing it, you start to dread it. No, but it's such glorious music. And I mean, even the 4th bassoon player has something important to contribute to the piece. I mean, that is just how thorough an orchestrator Mahler is. And one of the reasons why he's not as a household name, let's say, like Beethoven, it's sort of a quirk of history, because at the turn of the 20th century, Mahler was really on top of the world. He was the first, if not one of the first, music directors of the New York Philharmonic, as well as the Metropolitan Opera. He was also music director of the Vienna Opera. I mean, these were like the plum posts in the world at the time, and his side hustle was writing these amazing symphonies. I mean, that was just, you know, a secondary thought for him. But being on top of the world and being famous did not keep him immune from extreme anti-Semitism that was on the rise in Europe at the time, that came to a head during the rise of the Third Reich. And so his music was always banned and shunned until the collapse of the Third Reich. And so here we are 50 years later from when he was alive, essentially, that it took people like Leonard Bernstein and others to champion his music. And now people are going, oh my, well, this is just the pinnacle. This is it. So if you are a fan of symphonic music, you know who Mahler is. If you are a wannabe fan of symphonic music, you got to check this guy out, because it is extraordinarily deep and profound and fabulously exciting music.
1: Mahler with a supersized orchestra.
2: Correct. Yep.
1: To pull this off. And you told me off air that it also requires some different instrumentation.
2: Yes. So back when the 90s, when Will Ferrell was part of Saturday Night Live.
1: Oh, you know, I see where this is going.
2: He had this classic skit, you know, more cowbell, you know? And for the longest time in the classical world, you'd occasionally see these t-shirts that said, Mahler 6, more cowbell. And so one of the unusual uses of orchestration and percussion is the use of cowbell in the percussion section. And there's a philosophical reason for it. It's not used like in a hockey game where you're making all this sound. A lot of the subject material that Mahler writes about in his music is existential questions like, what is life? What is the afterlife? What is paradise? And when he would write these symphonies, he would sequester himself in the middle of the Alps. And every morning he'd get up, and what would he see behind around him in these snow-capped covered peaks and these wonderful lakes? He would see and hear livestock with these bells around their neck gently making sound. And to him, that was a sound that evoked paradise to him. And so when you hear this in context of the symphony, that's what he's trying to convey musically. And it's a stroke of genius. The other instrument that's really highly unusual is an instrument called the hammer. The hammer. And there's no standard instrument, but it's basically something orchestras have to build on their own. Something that goes boom, that needs to be a little bit more brittle and louder than a bass drum.
1: And only the most worthy percussionists can wield the hammer.
2: Yes, there can be only one. And I kid you not, the person who will be playing the hammer is our percussionist, Keith Hammer. I kid you not, is his last name. So Keith the Hammer, will be playing this. So Chad Swerting build us a box, basically a 4x4x4 box. Eric's dad, Eric, our CEO, his dad is a woodworker, and he made this beautiful hammer. It's gigantic for us to hit this box with, and it makes just a toe curling sound. And to just show you how nerdy we are at Orchestra Iowa, if you ever get a chance to see this hammer up close, inlaid in wood on the hammer, it's our logo, Orchestra Iowa, and on the other side, it is Mjolnir, which is the name of Thor's hammer. Mm-hmm. So that's just what we're doing on stage. So you got this hammer to make a huge, big boom at these climactic moments, and you've got cowbell at these soft moments to depict paradise.
1: This is not to be missed. So if sometimes you think that maybe symphonic music is not for you, this would be the one to go in and see, hear great musicians and stuff you're not going to see on stage very often.
2: Right, and as my dad always said, never use force, just a bigger hammer.
1: Two opportunities to see this, Saturday and Sunday. Saturday at the Paramount and Sunday at
2: Voxman Music Hall. On campus at the University of Iowa. This is such a rarity, and I hope people take advantage of it, because, as I said earlier, it's probably the only time I'm going to get a chance to conduct it in my 30-some-year career. And so that means this piece only comes around every 30 years or so.
1: Before we go, really quick, although you'll come back closer to the event so that we can talk about this, but you've got a summer concert coming up in a new venue.
2: We do, at the Hy-Vee Amphitheater in North Liberty. This is a really exciting moment for us. Everybody knows about Bruce Orchestra and how important that was as an event to galvanize sort of community spirit. And the fact that we can now do it at a venue in North Liberty to do the same throughout the corridor, this is the first of what I hope is many concerts outdoors there. and it'll be the music of John Williams. A lot of movie music. No video to go with it, but all the great hits like Jurassic Park and Star Wars and all and the like. So
1: we'll talk about that as we get closer. But in the meantime, Mahler 6 coming up to conclude the Masterworks series for Tim's 20th, and closing it off on something that's always been on your bucket list.
2: You know, thank you for saying that. I had forgotten this is my 20th season, and the reason why it's on the 20th season was it's been a long season. I have since forgotten that I've been here for 20 years, but I mean, what a birthday to be able to do this piece.
1: Because it seems like your 20th has been 20 years long.
2: It's been a long year, yep.
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2: Thanks so much, Dennis.
1: 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Our producer is Lydia Kilgore. The Culture Crawl theme is composed by Vivian Chandley and performed by Vivian, Anna Cook, Sam Ross, and Farron Johnson. I'm Dennis Green, and I'll talk to you later.
3: 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I'm Murray Kent, featuring the famous bands along with the lesser heard names, small group classic jazz also, and let's not forget great singers and vocal groups from those golden years too, often singing standards from the Great American Songbook. 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

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Jazz 88.3 KCCK. That's a tune with a title to bring back memories. Audrey Ochoa from her new release on Chronograph Records for 2026. The Sorceress, the name of the album. That piece, oh, that's an Audrey Ochoa original called Commodore 25. Audrey Ochoa on trombone, Mike Lent at the bass, John May on drums. Joined there by Chris Andrew on the keyboards, Jeremiah McDade on the tenor. Also, Allison Ochoa on baritone, Nathan Ouellette on percussion. We began that set with one celebrating an anniversary recorded on this date in 1991. A Muse release produced by Houston Person, featuring the great guitarist Jimmy Ponder. Richard Rodgers music, You Are Too Beautiful. Jimmy Ponder on guitar, Benny Green at the piano, Peter Washington on bass, Victor Jones on the drums, Sammy Figueroa percussion. And in the middle, from their Basin Street Records release of 2014, the Rebirth Brass Band, Move Your Body, the name of the album. And from it, featuring Erica Falls, we heard Rebirth Makes You Dance. KCCK is part of the community outreach of Kirkwood Community College. 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

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Chris Madsen, Clark Summers, Chris Madsen Threefold, the name of the album. And from it, that was Revolving Door, Chris Madsen on sax, Clark Summers on the bass, Dana Hall on drums. Good morning, I'm Hollis Monroe. Happy Friday, everybody. We have Billy Child's latest triumvirate coming up in our first set this hour. And we're going to start things off here with a birthday celebration for Mike Conrad. Happy 38th birthday to Mike Conrad, composer, improviser, arranger, educator. Originally from Iowa, and he's still here. He's been recognized for his arranging and composing with 4 ASCAP Herb Alpert Young Jazz Composer Awards and 7 Downbeat Awards, as well as awards and commissions from the Contemporary Music Academy in Beijing, the Bundes Jazz Orchestra of Germany, the West Point Jazz Knights, so many others as well. And his music has been performed all over the world, including a 2017 concert by the Metropole Orchestra in the Netherlands, a 2014 Carnegie Hall octet premiere, and a string quartet performance at a U.S. presidential inauguration. He's also a noted educator, currently serving as Associate Professor of Jazz Studies and Music Education at the University of Northern Iowa, where he directs Jazz Band 2, teaches courses in jazz improvisation, pedagogy, jazz methods. In 2024, he was honored to receive UNI's Outstanding Teaching Award. He's also high in demand as a clinician and as a guest director for jazz bands, and continues to come up with fresh and exciting works for a wide variety of ensembles, including his trio. This is from their Pretzel Letters release, a Skydeck release of 2025. Mike Conrad composing and at the piano. Cassius Goins III on the drums. Katie Ernst on the bass. Wishing a very happy 38th birthday to the very talented Mike Conrad. From Pretzel Letters, this is Maddles Prattles.

Your Jazz Oasis in High Definition, Iowa's Jazz Station, 88.3 KCCK. Billy Childs from his new release Triumvirate. That's Heroes. Billy Childs at the piano with Matt Penman on bass, Ari Herning on the bass, on the drums. We started off with a birthday celebration for pianist, composer, arranger, educator. He does so much. He plays multiple instruments, really. Mike Conrad. Happy birthday, good sir, from the Pretzel Letters from the Mike Conrad Trio 2025. We heard Maddles Prattles. Mike Conrad, composer and pianist. Cassius Goins III on the drums. Katie Ernst on the bass and in the middle. Remembering Ellis Larkins, great pianist born on this date in 1923, with us till 2002. Known for his elegant style, pianist Ellis Larkins employed this warm, layered yet intimate palette, always complimenting the talents of the singers he accompanied, including Chris Connor. We heard there the Ellis Larkins Trio with Chris Connor from the album Chris, I Hear Music. 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We'll see mostly sunny skies and windy conditions today, a high of 84 degrees. Tonight, cloudy, a chance of showers and thunderstorms, and an overnight low of around 60. Tomorrow, partly sunny with a high of 86. Sunday, mostly sunny and 86. Monday, a chance of showers and a high of 88. And Tuesday, a chance of showers and a high of 80 degrees. Right now, clear skies, windy, 74 degrees outside our studios here on the Kirkwood Community College campus.

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The great Sarah Vaughan with Studio Rio. From Studio Rio presents the Brazil Connection, Summertime. Just before that, wishing a very happy 47th birthday to Sioux City native saxophonist. Happy birthday to Adam Schroeder. He's our first call saxophonist for a growing multitude of musical contexts, and he's a firmly established influential voice as a major force within the global jazz community, being recognized as a rising star on the baritone sax and Downbeats magazines for also the annual Critics Poll, Jazz Ed magazine, the Reader's Poll. He's known for his hard-driving muscular swing, but we heard him there being just gorgeous and lyrical. That was from his Capri record release. Capri Records, A Handful of Stars. Adam Schroeder, baritone soloist. Joined by Jeff Hamilton on the drums, John Clayton on the bass, Graham Dechter on guitar. Good morning. I'm Hollis Monroe. Thank you so much for joining us this morning.

How when you suddenly appeared before me, the only one my arms could ever hold, I heard somebody whisper, please adore me. And when I looked, the moon had turned to gold, a blue moon.

0: All that jazz from Kirkwood Community College. Jazz 88.3 KCCK, the Paul Keller Orchestra. Their new release on Cold Plunge Records, more music of Greg Hill. Thank You Notes, the music of Greg Hill, the name of this particular album. And from it, well, we heard Jer's Latin Tune. Jer's Latin Tune featuring James Hughes on alto sax, Adam Mosley featured at the piano. And we began that set with one that's celebrating an anniversary recorded on this date live at the Jazz Workshop in San Francisco for Riverside Records. Barry Harris at the Jazz Workshop. And from it, we heard Charlie Parker's piece, Moose the Mooch. Barry Harris at the piano, Sam Jones on the bass, Hey Lewis Hayes on the drums. In the middle, a day early birthday celebration. Tomorrow is the birthday of Betty Carter, born Lily Mae Jones, May 16th, 1929, with us till 1998, known for her improvisational technique, scatting, and other complex musical abilities. Heard her in a live performance recorded for Blue Note Records. Finally, Betty Carter. Betty Carter on the vocals, Norman Simmons at the piano, longtime music director for her, Lyle Atkinson on the bass, Al Harewood on the drums. These folks did this a lot. Recorded live at Judson Hall, New York City. In December of 1969, we heard the Rodgers and Hart standard Blue Moon. KCCK's online store is the place where every purchase supports Iowa's Jazz Station. 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Let's check in with news headlines from Mr. George Dorman.
1: Thanks, Hollis. President Trump says he hasn't made a determination on whether a major U.S. sale of arms to Taiwan can move forward. Trump spoke to reporters as he flew back on Air Force One following his three-day visit to China. The administration has authorized the sale, but has yet to move forward. China opposes the deal. The death toll from a Russian missile attack that flattened a Kyiv apartment building has risen to 24. It was one of the deadliest attacks on the capital in the four-year-old war. Ukrainian President Volodymyr Zelensky said three teenagers were among the victims. Africa's top public health body has confirmed a new Ebola outbreak in a remote Congo province. There are 246 suspected cases and 65 deaths so far. The World Health Organization notes that Congo has a stockpile of treatments and vaccines, but they target a different Ebola strain. Iowa environmental groups are suing the Trump administration over the EPA's July 2025 decision to remove seven Iowa waterways, including portions of the Cedar and Iowa rivers, from the Iowa DNR's impaired waters list. The lawsuit asks for reinstatement of the designations or that the EPA be required to issue an explanation for reversing course. The groups argue that the EPA improperly removed the waterways from the impaired waters list, despite nitrate and nitrite levels exceeding standards tied to drinking water protections. Dubuque County families and business leaders and the state of Iowa have committed $13 million to support ongoing and future development at the Field of Dreams movie site in Dyersville. Three families have committed $10 million to the project, and the state will chip in $3 million. The campaign focuses on preserving the Field of Dreams movie site and includes construction of a professional ballpark, youth baseball and softball facilities, outdoor recreational spaces, and educational programming. 88.3 weather, mostly sunny and windy this afternoon with a high of 84. Tonight, cloudy with a chance of showers and thunderstorms, a low around 60. Tomorrow, partly sunny with a high of 86. Sunday, mostly sunny with a high of 86. I'm George Dorman on 88.3 KCCK.

0: 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Herb Alpert with Rise, a tune that's been frequently requested as a sample by various artists. Randy Alpert, by the way, declined most of them. When he heard the tape of Notorious B.I.G. rapping over Rise, he, though, was wildly enthusiastic about it and immediately approved the sample. He did later give Bell Biv DeVoe permission to sample the song because he was a fan of the group, but he declined to let The Sopranos use it during a scene where someone was being beaten. Go figure. Herb Alpert from Rise with Rise. Herb Alpert on trumpet. Yeah, Tim May and Chris Pinnock on guitars, Abe Laboriel on the bass, Mike Lang on the keyboards there, along with Andy Armour, Julius Wechter, marimba, Steve Schaefer on the drums. Good afternoon. I'm Hollis Monroe. Happy Friday, everybody. I'm so glad you could be here. Hope you've had a wonderful week. Hope you're looking forward to a splendid weekend, too. Just about to open the doors to our Jazz Masters for today. Let's take a look at folks recording on this date first. Charlie Parker, recording One Night in Birdland, first of two sessions on this date in 1950. Charlie Parker and company, shall we say, the quintet. Charlie Parker, Dizzy Gillespie, Bud Powell, Charles Mingus, Max Roach. All together for Jazz at Massey Hall. Famous date on this date in 1953, Charlie on a plastic sax. Barry Harris at the Jazz Workshop on this date, recording in 1960 with his trio. Art Blakey and the Jazz Messengers, Indestructible, recording on this date in 1964. Donald Byrd, Electric Byrd, recording on this date in 1970. Philip Wilson Quartet, live at Morris Festival on this date in 1978. Hank Jones, the incredible Hank Jones, meets Louis Belson and Ira Sullivan on this date in 1980. Marilyn Crispell, Spirit Music, recorded on this date in 1981. Lillian Terry with Dizzy Gillespie, wrapping up Ooh Shibby Dooby, Ooh Ooh Ooh Ooh, on this date in 1985. Charles the Mighty Burner Erland, Third Degree Burn, recording on this date in 1989. Guitarist Jimmy Ponder recording Sad Eyes on this date in 1991. Shirley Horn recording The Main Ingredient on this date, first of three sessions, 1995. Nicholas Payton, Lou Soloff, Tom Harrell, and Eddie Jefferson, Trumpet Legacy, recording on this date in 1997. The Joe Locke Quartet, Sticks and Strings, recorded on this date in 2007. And Christopher Holliday and Telepathy, Dialogue, recording on this date in 2019. Birthdays today. Oh, clarinetist Edmund Hall, out of New Orleans, born on this date in 1901, left us at the age of 65 in 1967. Great pianist Ellis Larkins, born on this date in 1923. He was with us till 2002, the age of 79. Trumpeter Joe Gordon, born on this date in 1928. He left us tragically early at the age of 35 in 1963. Singer Karin Krog is 89 years young today. Guitarist Oscar Castro Neves was born on this date in 1940. He left us at the age of 73 in 2013. Saxophonist Adam Schroeder out of Sioux City, born on this date. He's 47 years young today. And pianist, trombonist, composer, arranger, band leader, educator, Mike Conrad is 38 today. Happy birthday. We're going to start it off with one from the complete Massey Hall recordings, recorded live on this date in 1953 at Massey Hall. This was our featured album for January of 2024. How's that work? Well, this was the release, the re-release of the Hot House, the complete Jazz at Massey Hall recordings. Featuring Charlie Parker on alto sax, Dizzy Gillespie on trumpet, Bud Powell at the piano keyboard, Charles Mingus on the bass, Max Roach on the drums. Kick it off your Jazz Masters today. I'll let them tell you.
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Your jazz oasis in high definition, Iowa's Jazz Station. 88.3 KCCK. Produced by Creed Taylor for CTI Recordings back in 1972. Freddie Hubbard from his album Skydive, with music arranged and conducted by Don Sobieski, recorded at the Van Gelder Studios in October of 1972. And that was, well, of course, that was the theme from The Godfather, music of Nino Rota. With Freddie Hubbard on trumpet, Ron Carter on the bass, Billy Cobham on drums, George Benson guitar, he had Hubert Laws on the flutes there, and a whole lot of great people backing him up, including Alan Rubin, Mr. Marvelous on the trumpet, along with Marvin Stamm, Wayne Andre there, and Garnet Brown on trombone, among others. Tomorrow is the birthday of Billy Cobham. Born William Emmanuel Cobham, Jr., May 16, 1944, he's turning 82 tomorrow. Panamanian-American jazz drummer, came to prominence in the late 60s and early 70s with Miles Davis, and then with the Mahavishnu Orchestra. Billy Cobham was inducted into the Modern Drummer Hall of Fame in 1987 and the Classic Drummer Hall of Fame in 2013. And we get our Jazz Masters with one celebrating an anniversary. Hot House, the complete jazz at Massey Hall Recordings. Yes, the famous Massey Hall recording taking place on this date in Ontario in 1953. From it, we kicked it off there with Dizzy introducing Hot House. Charlie Parker on alto sax, Dizzy Gillespie on trumpet, Bud Powell at the piano keyboard, Charles Mingus on the bass, and Max Roach on the drums. If you're getting a new car, donate your current vehicle to KCCK. 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Let's take a quick look at our forecast before we go on with more Jazz Masters. Mostly sunny and windy for the rest of this afternoon, a high of around 84 degrees. Tonight, cloudy, there is a chance of showers and thunderstorms. We'll see an overnight low of around 60. Tomorrow, partly sunny with a high of 86. Sunday, mostly sunny and 86. Monday, a chance of showers and a high of 88 degrees. And then Tuesday, a chance of showers and a high of 80. The record high today, we hit 94 on this date back in 1941. The normal average high is around 71 degrees. Right now, clear skies, 77 degrees outside our studios here on the Kirkwood Community College campus.

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1: 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Recorded at the Black Hawk Hotel in San Francisco. Back in September of 1959, produced for Contemporary Records by Lester Koenig. Shelly Mann and His Men at the Black Hawk from Volume 4. As he said, that's Just Squeeze Me. Featuring Shelly Mann on the drums, Richie Kamuka on tenor sax, Victor Feldman at the piano, Monty Budwig on the bass, and on trumpet, Joe Gordon. Joe Gordon, born on this date in Boston in 1928, he was an only child in a family without strong musical ties, but his mother liked to sing and forced him to go to recitals, and that got him interested in music. He attended the New England Conservatory, took a modern music course with trumpeter and instructor Fred Berman, who he later credited for much of his success. As a teenager, he worked as a sandwich boy on the railroad lines between Boston and Albany and would take his horn along with him and often sit in on jam sessions for both cities just for kicks. Unfortunately, he passed away in November of 1963 at the young age of 35 in a hospital as a result of injuries he sustained in a house fire at the house that he was staying at, the blaze apparently caused by a lit cigarette which he dropped on his bed. The tragic accident put an end to a wonderful, influential career of one of the finest trumpeter players that Boston FC ever produced. Remembering Joe Gordon on his birthday. I'm Hollis Monroe. Thank you so much for hanging out with me for our Jazz Masters today.
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1: 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That's the Jazz Corner of the World with Craig Kessler, Saturdays at noon and Monday nights at 6 on Jazz 88.3 KCCK.

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Jazz 88.3 KCCK. That's another one recorded on this date, as a matter of fact. From Indestructible, Art Blakey and the Jazz Messengers, the tune written by Curtis Fuller, called The Egyptian. Lee Morgan on trumpet, Curtis Fuller on trombone, Wayne Shorter on tenor, Cedar Walton at the piano, Reginald Workman on the bass, Art Blakey on the drums. Blue Note release produced by Alfred the Mighty Lion, recorded by the great Van Gelder on this date in 1964. KCCK's concert calendar lists jazz and blues events in Iowa as well as major Midwest cities. 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

loves you, and then taking that vow. It's nice work if you can get it, and if you get it, won't you tell me how?

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0: Sonny Stitt and Roy Eldridge. Roy Eldridge, Sonny Stitt, Joe Jones, the Oscar Peterson Trio, Ray Brown, Herb Ellis.
1: What more can I add to that? 50 years of all that jazz. Jazz 88.3 KCCK, Cedar Rapids and Iowa City, with additional service to Johnson County on translator K295AC, Iowa City. Love that recording. From The Newport Years, Volume 3, Oscar Peterson and Roy Eldridge. Verve release, that was Alan's Alley. Alan, and then me, of course, Alan Eager. Sonny Stitt on sax, Oscar Peterson at the piano, Herb Ellis on guitar, Ray Brown on the bass, Joe Jones on the drums. And preceding it, wishing a very happy birthday, 89th birthday, to Norwegian singer Karin Krog, 89 years young today. She began singing jazz as a teenager, attracted attention while performing in jam sessions in Oslo. In 1955, she was hired by Kjell Carlson to sing in his sextet. In 62, she started her first band. That same year, became a student of Norwegian-American singer Anne Brown. She studied with Brown until the late 60s. And then she performed with the rhythm and blues band Public Enemies, releasing the hit singles Sunny and Watermelon Man. Happy 89th birthday to Karin Krog. That does it for our Jazz Masters today. I'm Hollis Monroe. Thank you so much for keeping me company. Coming up this hour, Brian Lynch, his brand new one, Torchbearers, brand new holistic music release from trumpeter, composer, and arranger Brian Lynch. We're going to start things off here with another one celebrating an anniversary. This comes to us from the incredible Hank Jones meets Louis Belson and Ira Sullivan. That's the name of the album. Recorded in two sets. This is the second set, May 15th, 1980. And it features the great horn man, Ira Sullivan. What doesn't he do? He plays flugelhorn, trumpet, alto sax, tenor sax, flute, a fuche cabasa. Hank Jones at the piano, Eddie Gomez on the bass, Duffy Jackson on the drums. Celebrating the anniversary of the incredible Hank Jones meets Louis Belson and Ira Sullivan, kicking off the hour with their take on Satin Doll.

0: 50 years of all that jazz. Jazz 88.3 KCCK. Your jazz oasis in high definition. Brian Lynch from his new release Torchbearers. That's a Barry Harris piece, Luminescence. And it features Brian Lynch on trumpet. Joining him there is Charles McPherson, featured artist on this album. He's the alto. Also, we heard from Rob Schneiderman at the piano keyboard. Boris Kozlov on the bass, Kyle Swan on the drums. And we kicked off that set with one celebrating an anniversary, recorded on this date back in 1980 for Stash Records. The incredible Hank Jones meets Louis Belson and Ira Sullivan, the name of the album. Louis on the first half of the album, Ira on the second. We listened to one from the second half of the album, Satin Doll, with Ira Sullivan doubling on flugelhorn and tenor sax. Hank Jones at the piano, Eddie Gomez on the bass, Duffy Jackson on the drums. And in the middle, we're celebrating another birthday. It's the birthday of Lainey Kazan, 86 years young today. Born in Brooklyn, New York, she made herself famous first as a nightclub singer, later as an acclaimed actress. She has performed in nightclubs, theaters, on television, films. I'm sure some of you know her from My Big Fat Greek Wedding. Funny Girl, she was on the original I believe she was in the original cast of that as well. Made a career with The Happiest Girl in the World as well. She reunited on this album with her original music director for old times, David Benoit. From Lainey Kazan in the Groove, we heard Yesterday When I Was Young, wishing her a happy 86th birthday. KCCK is part of the community outreach of Kirkwood Community College. 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You are the public in public media. Iowa's Jazz Station lives solely by the generous contributions of our members, folks like Ed and Gene Fry. We want to say thank you. Today's edition of Soundbeat coming up in a moment after this quick look at our forecast. Mostly sunny and windy for the rest of this afternoon. It's going to be a warm one, high of around 84 degrees. Tonight, cloudy with a chance of showers and thunderstorms. We'll see an overnight low of around 60. Tomorrow, partly sunny and warmer with a high of 86. Sunday, mostly sunny and 86, and then Monday, we begin the next week with a chance of showers and a high of 88, and then Tuesday, a chance of showers and a high of 80 degrees. Right now, we have clear skies, 80 degrees, outside our studios here on the Kirkwood Community College campus.
1: You're listening to Fats Waller with Black Mariah from 1940, and you're on the Soundbeat. The first moving picture machine in history, the kinetoscope, was developed by William Kennedy Dixon while under the employ of Thomas Edison. One of the biggest problems with early films was the need for and unavailability of light. So when Edison built the Black Mariah Studio in 1893, he had it completely covered in tar paper. Not only that, but the ceiling had a retractable window. And because it was Edison, the whole building was constructed on a turntable that could pivot said retractable ceiling towards the best angle of light. The first copyrighted film was not a comedy or a thriller, but a bodily function. It was entitled Kinetoscopic Record of a Sneeze, and known commonly as Fred Ott's Sneeze. Ott was another Edison employee, and his sneeze was arguably the most famous in film history. Until Woody Allen's. For more on the film industry's early days, go to soundbeat.org. Soundbeat is produced at the Belfer Audio Archive, Syracuse University Library. I'm Brett Barry.

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That was Larkins there. Recorded live on this, well, not on this date. It's the date of his birthday, though. Ellis Larkins was born on this date back in 1923, with us to the age of 79 in 2002. Wonderful pianist, wonderfully talented pianist with a great style that employed a warm, layered, yet intimate palette, always complimenting the talents of the singers he accompanied. As a matter of fact, he's best remembered for his recordings with Ellis Fitzgerald. Remember Ellis Sings Gershwin? That was Ellis and his trio. Also, we played him earlier with Chris Connor on her fine album, Chris, as well. Remembering his birthday today, that was him performing live at Maybeck Recital Hall in Berkeley, California in March of 1992. Ellis Larkins with Blue Skies. Each evening, Iowa's Jazz Station presents a new release in its entirety so you can appreciate the whole work. The Midnight CD tonight is While I Can by Mike Golden. 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

all that jazz. From Kirkwood Community College, Jazz 88.3 KCCK. Dr. Javier Nero there with the Javier Nero Jazz Orchestra, Alcibulon, the name of his new release. And from it, that was his work, Seminole. Featured on it, we had Sean Jones there on flugelhorn, Warren Wolf featured on vibes. And we began that set with a milestone release recorded on this date back in 1989, recorded at Fox Studios in Rutherford, New Jersey. We heard the title cut from Charles Erland's Third Degree Burn, featuring Charles Erland, the mighty burner himself, at the organ. Lou Soloff there on the trumpet. David Fathead Newman on tenor sax. Bobby Broom on the guitar. Buddy Williams drums. Ralph Dorsey adding percussion. And in the middle, Kevin Mahogany, the great, great Kevin Mahogany with the Kansas City Boulevard Big Band. From the 2005 release, Big Band, There Will Never Be Another You. 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

You may visit iowasummermusiccamps.uiowa.edu for more information. Well, that does it for me today, and indeed for this week. Mr. Ron Atkins is up next. He's got some good stuff in the next hour, including Chick Corea, his final recordings, Forever Yours, our featured album for this May of 2026. Ulysses Owens Jr. and Generation Y, Around the World with You. Daggerboard, The Skipper, and Mike Clark. And for Funkin' Five, it's Johnny Guitar Watson leading a set of blues and grooves to kick off your weekend, right here on Jazz 88.3 KCCK.

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Bill Frisell from his new Blue Note release is called In My Dreams, and we heard the title song from that one. Nice live recording from the Newman Center in Denver, Colorado. Rudy Royston on drums, Thomas Morgan on bass, Hank Roberts on cello, Ivan Kang on the viola, and Jenny Scheinman on the violin. Bill Frisell doing all the guitars for In My Dreams. And from Butcher Brown, great group, with their album Letters from the Atlantic. And from this one, Denora, Denora. Good afternoon. Ron Adkins with you for Afternoon Jazz. Hope you're having a great day today. Beautiful sunshine out there. It looks like that's going to change, though, as the evening wears on. A lot of chances of rain over the course of the weekend. So we'll keep you posted on that. We'll check the full forecast coming up in just a little bit. But first, time for some music. I've got Andy Bay on the way from It Ain't Necessarily So. And we're going to start with our featured album for this month of May. It's Chick Corea. And the final performance that he did before passing away in Clearwater, Florida in October of 2020. It's our featured album for this month. It's called Forever Yours, the farewell performance. Here he is doing one of his classics, Armando's Rumba, on Jazz 88.3 KCCK.

beautiful tune that would so remind you of back in 56 on that Gershwin album. And she destroyed it. I mean, in a good way, a great way. I'd like to pay tribute to her. Newark's own. And I'm Newark's own.

Thank you very much. Thank you. Thank you.

Your jazz oasis in high definition, Iowa's Jazz Station, 88.3 KCCK with Charlie Hayden on the bass, Pat Metheny on the guitar and various and sundry other instruments for Verve Records, and this one out in 1997. It's called The Beyond the Missouri Sky, Short Stories by Charlie Hayden and Pat Metheny, and that was our Spanish love song. Before that, music from Andy Bay. Kind of paying tribute to Ella Fitzgerald on this one. Someone to Watch Over Me. This one from 12th Street Records. And the album Ain't Necessarily So from 2007. And from Chick Corea and Forever Yours, the Farewell Performance, our featured album for this month of May. This one from Candid Records and one of his absolute signature tunes, Armando's Rumba. He has covered this in just about every style you can think of. And this one on solo piano from his final performance in Clearwater, Florida in October of 2020. Well, did you know you can make a legacy gift to KCCK without changing your will? 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Just ask your insurance or investment company for a beneficiary form. We can help with the specific language and phrasing as well. Thank you, as always, for ensuring the future of jazz and Iowa's Jazz Station. 88.3 weather for this afternoon. Mostly sunny skies, still kind of windy, and a high of 84. Cloudy skies tonight with a chance of showers and thunderstorms, and an overnight low of around 60. And for tomorrow, partly sunny skies with a high of 86 degrees. Currently at KCCK, we are standing at 81 degrees as afternoon jazz continues. Music from Giovanni Hidalgo is on the way, but we're going to start with Reunion, the latest release from Beatle Jazz featuring Brian Melvin, David Kakoski, and Boris Kozlov. Doing the music of the Beatles, this one from the pen of George Harrison, My Sweet Lord. 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

0: with blues, news, and all that jazz. 88.3 KCCK, also at 106.9 FM in Iowa City, Coralville, and North Liberty. Music from Giovanni Hidalgo and his album Worldwide, going back to 1993 for this one. Giovanni on the congas and a host of other great Latin musicians doing Moonchild, a Marty Scheller original. This one from Sony Records, and Tropa Jazz from Giovanni Hidalgo. And from Beatle Jazz and Reunion, the name of their most recent, came out about this time last year. Brian Melvin, David Kukoski, and Boris Kozlov doing My Sweet Lord from the George Harrison catalog. Good afternoon. Ron Adkins with you for Afternoon Jazz. Coming up in our next set, I got a little bit of Earl Hines on the way. We're going to play a little bit of Patricia Barber as well from her album Verse. We're going to start everything off with Ulysses Owens Jr. and Generation Y from Around the World with You. That's coming up in just a couple of moments on Jazz 88.3.
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Earl Hines, Earl Father Hines, at the party. The name of the album sounds like he was having a party on Delmark Records. And that was Indiana, just pounding the keys. Along with Johnny Ray on the vibes, Jack Crowley on guitar, Larry Richardson on bass, Cahil Mahdi on the drums, and Escovedo on the percussion. This one recorded in May of 1970 for At the Party from Earl Hines. He was the father of a couple of other great performers, Maurice, brothers Maurice and Gregory Hines. Patricia Barber before that, and You Gotta Go Home from her album Verse from 2002. Starting off that set, we heard Prodigal Son from Ulysses Owens Jr. and Generation Y, Arena Terracubo on the alto sax, Anthony Hervey on drums, Tyler Bullock, who wrote Prodigal Son, on the piano, Yasushi Nakamura on bass, and Nanami Haruda on the trombone. Album produced by Ulysses Owens Jr., who was the leader on the drums with his Generation Y and Around the World with You. Visit KCCK.org whenever you're online. 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Some work from Jimmy Haslip is on the way. And we're going to start with Daggerboard, The Skipper, and Mike Clark. From their album of the same name, here's Desierto de Tabernas on Jazz 88.3 KCCK.

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Music from Jimmy Haslip, the former bass player for Yellow Jackets and is now the bass player for the Jeff Lorber Fusion. And this is from one of his solo albums from 2000 called Red Heat. And from this one, kind of the title song, it's called The Heat, El Color. Joe Vanelli was the co-writer on this one, along with Jimmy Haslip. And once again, from 2000 and the album Red Heat, Jimmy Haslip on the bass. Daggerboard, along with The Skipper, as in Henry Skipper Franklin, on the acoustic bass, and Mike Clark on the drums. And this is from their Wide Hive release, and Desierto de Tabernas, from the album Daggerboard, The Skipper, and Mike Clark. Good afternoon. Ron Adkins with you for Afternoon Jazz. Hope you're having a great day today. Looks like a nice day, but as of tonight, it might get a little dicey. So kind of keep a weather eye out and keep your eye on the skies. We'll check the forecast coming up in just a little bit. Until then, I've got music on the way from Miles Davis from Seven Steps to Heaven. And we're going to start with music from the album Peregrine from Peter Erskine, Alan Pasqua, and Scott Colley. Here they are doing a Keith Jarrett tune. It's called Bop B on Jazz 88.3 KCCK.

0: Your Jazz Oasis in high definition, Iowa's Jazz Station 88.3 KCCK. Music from Miles Davis from his classic 1963 album on Columbia Records, Seven Steps to Heaven. Miles Davis working with Victor Feldman and Herbie Hancock on the keys. Depending on what song was recorded in what city, either Hollywood or New York, Herbie on piano in New York and Victor Feldman on piano in Hollywood. Same thing goes for Frank Butler and Tony Williams. Tony Williams, the New York drummer. Frank Butler, the Hollywood drummer. Ron Carter is on bass all over the place. And George Coleman is on tenor sax for Columbia Records and Seven Steps to Heaven. Anna East Reno before that, doing the music of Ellington and Strayhorn. And from this one, we heard the Billy Strayhorn 1954 classic called Still in Love from Anna East Reno's Lovesome Thing. This one featuring Emmett Cohen as the band leader, arranger, and piano player, along with Russell Hall on bass, Kyle Poole on the drums, T-Von Pennicott on saxophone, and Juliet Kurtzman on the violin. And Peter Erskine started everything off. He on the drums, along with Alan Pasqua on the piano, and Scott Colley on the bass. And from this one, we heard Bop B, a great Keith Jarrett classic. 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Mostly sunny skies and breezy conditions prevail for this afternoon with a high of around 84 degrees. Cloudy skies tonight, chance of showers and thunderstorms, the first one in a series of them throughout the weekend. Overnight low of around 60, and for tomorrow, partly sunny skies and a high of 86 degrees. Currently at KCCK, we are standing at 82 degrees.
1: Duke Ellington once released an album called Will the Big Bands Ever Come Back? Here at 88.3 KCCK, we can answer that question in the affirmative. Especially Sunday afternoons on Big Band Memories. I'm Murray Kent, featuring the famous bands along with the lesser heard names, small group classic jazz also, and let's not forget great singers and vocal groups from those golden years too, often singing standards from the Great American Songbook. 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On Big Band Memories on Iowa's Jazz Station, 88.3 KCCK.

الأول. يا حبيبي يا روحي يا قلبي.

with blues, news, and all that jazz. 88.3 KCCK, also at 106.9 FM in Iowa City, Coralville, and North Liberty. Lillian Terry, teaming up with Dizzy Gillespie for his composition, classic one, A Night in Tunisia, from the album Shooby-Dooby-Doo-O-O-O, featuring Kenny Drew, Isla Eckinger, and Ed Thigpen, rounding out the band. This one from Soul Note Records, Lillian Terry, singing with the great Diz, and A Night in Tunisia. 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Ron Adkins with you for Afternoon Jazz. Stacy Kent from A Time for Love is on the way. We're going to start, though, with Bria Skonberg. And her most recent release is called Brass. And from this one, here's Brotherhood of Man on Jazz 88.3 KCCK.

0: that jazz from Kirkwood Community College. We are Jazz 88.3 KCCK. Noah Haidu playing some standards on his 2023 release. Buster Williams on the bass, Lewis Nash on drums, Peter Washington helping out on the bass as well. From this one, we heard one called Beautiful Friendship, featuring Buster Williams on the bass with Steve Wilson every now and then throwing in some sax work as well. Before that, Stacy Kent, her brand new one. It's called A Time for Love. And from this one, we heard one called As. That's the title. This one from Naive Records. Good to hear from Stacy Kent again. We just debuted that one this week. Bria Skonberg before that, from her album Brass, came out late April. And this one on Cellar Records. And from it, we heard Brotherhood of Man, the Frank Lesser tune. She is also a very accomplished singer, as well as a trumpeter, and is a great producer, music educator, and composer as well. 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We're here anytime you have a question about something you heard, to make a song request, or just to say hi. Afternoon Jazz continues. Clean Up Your Act with George Dorman coming up, and then we've got some Percy Heath and some Javon Jackson from his new album Jackson Plays Dylan. That's coming up in just a moment on Jazz 88.3.
1: Sharks are famous for fearsome teeth, but ocean acidification could make those teeth weaker. I'm George Dorman with Clean Up Your Act. A group of German scientists tested the effects of a more acidic ocean on sharks' teeth and found that future generations of sharks could have weaker teeth because of the ocean's changing chemistry. German marine biologist Maximilian Baum.
2: Because CO2 in our atmosphere dissolves in seawater in carbonic exit, what we found out is that there are corrosion effects,
1: causing sharks' teeth to become structurally weaker and more likely to break, threatening the big fish's status at the top of the ocean's food chain. Nick Whitney at the New England Aquarium says their teeth are critical for allowing sharks

0: to regulate populations of fish and marine mammals in the oceans. And he says the oceans becoming more acidic impacts other ocean life in additional ways.
1: The main impacts that this has on the ocean is it affects anything that's trying to build hard shells. So things like corals or snails or crustaceans really struggle with lower ocean pH.
0: Adding one more threat to marine life that's already facing pollution and overfishing. I'm George Dorman on 88.3 KCCK.

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Percy Heath from his album A Love Song. He's on the bass and the cello on this album. And we heard Century Rag. Nice, playful tune from the great Percy Heath. Jeb Patton on piano, Peter Washington on bass, and his brother Albert Tootie Heath on drums and percussion. Once again, Century Rag from A Love Song. And from Javon Jackson, working with Jeremy Manassia on the piano, Isaac Levine on bass, Ryan Sands on drums, and Javon Jackson on tenor saxophone for one of his originals, a nice tribute to Bob Dylan. It's called One for Bob Dylan. The rest of the album are some great covers of Bob Dylan tunes for Javon Jackson's Jackson Plays Dylan. Good afternoon. Ron Adkins with you for Afternoon Jazz. Still kind of a beautiful day out there. A little bit breezy, so it kind of cools off a little bit of the heat. We'll check the forecast coming up in just a little bit. But until then, I've got music from Tardo Hammer and his trio. A little bit of Bobby Sanabria, Multiverse Big Band. His new one's called Arsenio and Beyond. And we're going to start with Hendrik Merkens on vibes and harmonica. And a great band behind him as well. From this one here is Know It All, a Juan Donato original on Jazz 88.3 KCCK.

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Music from Tardo Hammer on the piano, Lee Hudson on acoustic bass, and Steve Williams on the drums. From the Seller Records release, Swingin' on a Star. And from this one, we heard Numero Uno. Corey Weeds was the producer on this album, and Tardo Hammer leading his trio, once again for one called Numero Uno. And from Bobby Sanabria and his Multiverse Big Band, Arsenio and Beyond, the name of the album, recorded live at the Bronx Music Hall. And from this one, we heard the Tito Puente original called Mambo Diablo. You can just tell a Tito Puente chart just when you hear it. This one was arranged by Tito Puente with a new arrangement by Jeremy Fletcher, part of the band, and featuring solos from Bobby Sanabria. Oresta Abantes doing some conga work on this one. And Peter Brennan on the tenor sax from Jazz Heads Records. And Arsenio and Beyond from Bobby Sanabria, Multiverse Big Band. And from Samba Tanto, the latest from Henrik Merkens. This one also from Seller Records. Henrik Merkens on harmonica and vibes with some help from Justice Hayher on the trombone. Double checking to make sure I get the right one here. Let's see. Misha Siganov is doing the piano. Eduardo Bela on bass. And Portinho doing the drums and percussion from Samba Tanto, Henrik Merkens. Well, the people who donate money to KCCK invest in the future of jazz in our community. 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Cloudy skies. We're going to see a chance of showers and thunderstorms and an overnight low of around 60. Tomorrow, partly sunny skies with a high of 86. And for Sunday, mostly sunny skies and a high of 86 degrees. Currently at KCCK, we're standing at 83 degrees as afternoon jazz continues with Nat Adderley and his sextet recorded live at Sweet Basil's. Here's the album Work Song, and from it, Jive Samba, a Nat Adderley original on Jazz 88.3 KCCK.

0: with blues news and all that jazz. 88.3 KCCK, also at 106.9 FM in Iowa City, Coralville, and North Liberty. Music from Nat Adderley on cornet, Sonny Fortune on alto sax, as is Vincent Herring. Rob Bargod is on the piano, Walter Booker on bass, and Jimmy Cobb on the drums. And they are the Nat Adderley Sextet, recorded live at Sweet Basil. This album, recorded in 1980, came out in 1993. And we heard Jive Samba, a Nat Adderley original. Good afternoon. Ron Adkins with you for Afternoon Jazz. Health in a Heartbeat coming up in just a couple of moments. I've got music from Alex Robinson on the way from I Really Ought to Tell You. And Audrey Ochoa, wonderful trombonist, is up first from her album, The Sorceress. That's all coming up in just a couple of moments on Jazz 88.3.
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2: Here's today's edition of Health in a Heartbeat. This eye medication is alive. Anyone with a corneal injury or chronic ocular surface disease knows how annoying medicated eye drops can be. It's easy to forget that it's time to squeeze a few drops out of the bottle. One estimate shows that up to 40% of older patients forget. University of Pittsburgh researchers, however, are exploring an alternative that requires fewer applications and actually works better, bacteria. They took a harmless bacterium that lives on mouse eyes. With a little genetic engineering, the scientists were able to get the bacteria to release an anti-inflammatory substance that can repair corneal wounds, just like medicated drops. The bacterium is also superior because it remains on the eye surface for 12 weeks or longer. Eye drops, meanwhile, tend to wash away quickly with our tears as we blink. In tests with mice, the modified bacterium worked better than medicated eye drops in healing the cornea, and the treatment was safe. The little one-cell organisms also had no effect on the eye's normal immune defenses. In separate experiments, a different strain of the same engineered bacterium also worked well on human corneal cells. Any medication ready for your local pharmacy is still years distant if further testing and eventual clinical trials are successful. But scientists are encouraged. Don't get creeped out by the prospect of having bacteria applied to the cornea. Humans and all living things peacefully coexist with bacteria. Bacteria help us digest food, for example. Good bacteria can also crowd out the bad bugs that can make us sick. Meanwhile, keep an eye out for this medication in the future.
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We are Jazz 88.3 KCCK from the album Minor Strain from Roulette Records. Lee Morgan on trumpet, Wayne Shorter on tenor sax, Bobby Timmons on piano, Jimmy Rouser on bass, and Art Taylor on the drums, recorded in New York in July of 1960. And we heard the Wayne Shorter original, Suspended Sentence, once again from Roulette Records. And from Alex Robinson. I'm really starting to dig this album. I really ought to tell you, Alex Robinson has a great sense of swing, sense of fun on every song that she does, including one called Everything I've Got Belongs to You, the Richard Rodgers and Lawrence Hart original, with Jeremy Siskind on piano, Marlon Martinez on bass, Charles Ruggiero on the drums, and from Audrey Ochoa on trombone. The album is called The Sorceress, and from this one we heard Lamplight. KCCK Jazz 2 is an uninterrupted playlist of the top jazz cuts of all time, but without any special programs or interruptions. 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Jim Witzel Quartet coming up in our next set, doing a tribute to the memory of Bill Evans. And we're going to start with the Jeff Hamilton Trio from their album A New Chapter. And from this one here is BYO Blues, John Haymar original. 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

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With additional service to Johnson County on translator K295 AC, Iowa City. From the album Very Early, that was Jim Witzel and his quartet, remembering the great Bill Evans, Jim Witzel on guitar, Phil Aaron on piano, Dan Feisley on bass, and Jason Lewis on the drums. And from this one, we heard the Bill Evans original Perry's Scope from Joplin and Sweeney Music. And from Jeff Hamilton and his trio, the album is called A New Chapter from RMI Records, and we heard BYO Blues. John Hamar wrote this one, and featuring Tada Taka Uno as the new member of the trio, Jeff Hamilton leading everybody on the drums. Well, good afternoon. Ron Adkins with you for Afternoon Jazz. It's a great day outside. We'll check the forecast coming up in a bit. But first, it is time for Funk at 5. I've got Johnny Guitar Watson going to play a few from his album called Love Jones. And as always, we do a little bit of a bluesy groove to kick off our great blues programming on KCCK over the weekends. And tonight, little program note, is the final broadcast of the Big Mo Blues Show. So if you love Big Mo, tune in tonight. He'll start at 6 o'clock. Till then, Johnny Guitar Watson from the album Love Jones. There's a little booty-ooty on Jazz 88.3, KCCK, and Funk at 5.

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I was Jazz Station 88.3 KCCK. Music from Johnny Guitar Watson for Funk at 5 today from the album Love Jones. We heard Close Encounters. Before that, Going Up in Smoke. And starting everything off with Booty Ootie from Johnny Guitar Watson. And thus ends Funk at 5 for this week. But stay tuned and fear not. We've got some more great groove tunes all stacked up and ready to go. Starting on Monday, a little bit after 5 o'clock. Stay tuned for that. 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Cloudy skies will prevail tonight with a chance of showers and thunderstorms and an overnight low of around 60. Tomorrow, partly sunny skies with a high of 86. And for Sunday, mostly sunny skies and a high of 86 as well. Currently at KCCK, we are standing at 83 degrees as afternoon jazz continues. Music from Matthias Svensson from the album Embrace. 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

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Kind of an extended set there. Music from Ben Allison on bass, Steve Cardenas on guitar, and Ted Nash on saxophone. And from this one we heard Fellas with Umbrellas. Before that, Nicholas Payton, Lou Soloff, Tom Harrell, Eddie Henderson, Mulgrew Miller, Peter Washington, and Carl Allen. A true supergroup for the album Trumpet Legacy. And from this one, we heard Jordu, dedicated to the great trumpeter Clifford Brown. And starting off that set, Bill Mays on piano, Matthias Svensson leading on the bass, and Morten Lund on drums for Origin Records. And from this one, we heard Blutiful from Matthias Svensson and his trio. Well, good afternoon. Ron Adkins with you for Afternoon Jazz. Big Mo Blues Show coming up at 6 o'clock. It is Big Mo's farewell show, so we invite you to stick around until 6 o'clock, or at 6 o'clock, so you get to hear a little bit more of Big Mo. Until then, I've got music from Aubrey Johnson from The Lively Air, and from this one, doing a little bit of Joni Mitchell. Here is Help Me on Jazz 88.3 KCCK.

Duke Robillard, he's just ageless. Brand new release called Roll With Me. He puts one out about every year. He's just amazing. Blue Coat Man, the name of that. New release from Duke Robillard. And Southern Avenue going back to 2017. And words that I say out to myself, we all do. Don't give up. Centerpoint Historical Society Depot Museum is open for the season. This year's theme is farming. The museum is open free Sundays from 2 to 5 through October 25th. Featured displays this season include farm toys, country kitchen utensils, 4-H draft horses, old farming photos, and farm tools. I bet I could go recognize a bunch of that stuff. I'm an old farm boy. Yeah. Yeah, you know, I think it's better I stayed on radio. Yeah. Well, the telephone is ringing. Let's say it's Chairman Mao. Let's do some shout-outs. Let's see if I can get all my technology to coalesce in the right spots.

last time through them, folks. I love y'all. I got a whole pile, a whole box full of cards, well wishes, and emails, and potato chips. Thanks, Jamie. Jim the Shrink, Tina with an E, Tim and Lenexa, Penny Nichols, cousins Chris and Dee. D'Ellen, thank you so much for listening. Kim from Westby, Amy Elizabeth, Vince the Guitar Slinger, Tim Forkbeard, Nick George, Craig in Catawissa, Pennsylvania. Dr. Doug D and Karen, Andy Durgo, Bruce and Beth, thank you. Pete and Michelle all in Florida, thank you, Agan and Amanda. Bill in Arizona, Jeff Kraft, Deb Floyd, Gary and Ed Van Hemert. Heard from Mark on the jetty. Hey, Mark. Gonna miss you too. Ian and Sonatina Fernandez, Ted Stan, Allison, Phelps north of town, Joel and Bun in Mount Vernon, Billy Finn, Prince Jim, the lovely Champagne Rose. Oh, Kurt in Marion, Marker and Piles, Helmethead Steve down in Kansas City, owner of the Great Chinese Secret. Jeff Schrader, Leather and Harry, Crazy Mike and Jeremy, Merrill J, Brooke Hoover, Troy, DJ Bryce, T-Bone Unclehead, Dr. Tanya Burt, Maddie Kool-Aid, Jim and Lee Dreyer, Craig Erickson, Kilowatt, Saul Crumley, Rob Askell, Rod Moe, Jason and Al Burnett, Chuck and Lisa, my favorite bartender, thank you so much over the years for your support. The Heron, Mike. Mike, I hope you're doing well, man. Sure thinking about you. You do what they tell you for a change, all right? Get better. Mike's my driver. Uncle Billy did it tonight. Kelly and Chloe and Noah and JJ and Matt Kenny, Todd and Johnny Carr. The guys out at the Golden Blade, thank you, Knights. Bryce in Green Bay and his boy Croy. Jill the Pill, John on the Southwest Side. Thank you, John. It's good to talk to you, too. Rick Davis, Mr. and Mrs. Philbo, and Linda and Jared Taylor. Andrew Cecil, Jack Rabbit, George, Laura and Ron. Dennis Green. Sean in Palo, Dale in Monticello, Kent in California, and his guru, Rick. Bennett McGrath Dodge, Mackie Durbo, Mark Matt Lilly, Naked Uncle Billy, and George. Call me Judy. Talk to Gary and Sandy.

one last time. Philly Cheesebo, Charles, Skippy, Jamie, and Nolan, Brothers Driftwood and Lightweight, and Nurse Katie. Mark and Joan in Juno, every day at 3 o'clock. Music goes up and the machine starts to shut down. That big machine shop up in Juno making those beautiful parts for those big ships. Amazing. Oh, and Cheryl Reist and Muscatine, you've been such a good fan, you and your husband. Thank you so much. And, of course, anyone listening who does not want to be recognized. All right, let's go over to Facebook.

0: Jeff and Greg West, Doug Simpkin and Mark Runkle and Matt. Matt Harms. Hey, Matt. Phil. Eric. Wayne Young. How about that? Julie Noreen. Vicki Bennett. Bruce. Brian. Thank you, everyone. What have we got here? Jared, Daniel, Dorman, Barb. Oh, Barb Francisco. Thank you so much, Barb. She did the T-shirts, Big Mo Blue Show T-shirts, and the T-shirts for Noah and the podcast. Steve Washam. Oh, man. Maddie Kool-Aid. Doug and Linda Taylor, Mackie Dervo, Eric, Rick Holmquist, Noreen, Rose, Bryce up in Green Bay, Bruce, Melissa, thank you all so much, guys. Appreciate it. All right, let's go back to, I think we've covered everything. Okay, it's 6:55. Let's play one for Kent out in California. This was one of the first things he ever requested. So this is Big Twist and the Mellow Fellows doing how many minutes? 8.5 minutes of the Steamroller Blues here on the Big Blues Show.
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1: Yeah. Like my back ain't got no bone. You're so lovely tonight. What can I say? I can't say enough. I'm your steamroller, baby. I'm gonna roll.